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0: know what I'm saying? 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
1: 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Big Master P vibe, no limit. Falling hard on another hemisphere. Somebody tell them people Mr. Hem is here.
2: Whoa, whoa, whoa, whoa, whoa.
1: Mr. Hem is here.

0: from here. Never chase bread, chase the vision. Make your word when you see it be the business. No cap, God am a witness. Success feel better, independent. 9-11 at the Valley Adeline. Big Master P vibe, no limit. Ballin' hard on another hemisphere. Somebody tell them people Mr. Hem is here. Whoa. Somebody tell them people Mr. Hem is here.
1: Whoa, whoa, whoa, whoa, whoa.
0: Mr. Hem.

0: You could put me any place on the map, cause I'm him. Never chase bread, chase the vision. Make your word when you see it be the business. No cap, God am a witness. Success feel better, independent. 9-11 at the Valley Adelaide. Big Master P vibe, no limit. Falling hard on another hemisphere. Somebody tell them people Mr. Him is here.
1: Whoa, whoa, whoa, whoa, whoa, whoa.
0: Mr. Him is here.
1: Whoa, whoa, whoa, whoa, whoa, whoa.
0: Mr. Him.
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In Durban, Sears officially lost his title as Braai Master. The balls are burning because he's checking out who got a red card. Sleep can wait. In Praia, Zhao's alarm has found him awake because the game went into extra time at 2 a.m. Basically, the world can wait. 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
1: Top of the morning, the headlines. Zambia, U.S., strengthen trade investment cooperation, and better diets key to disease prevention effort, says nutritionist. Zambia and the United States have reaffirmed their commitment to deepen cooperation in trade, investment, and private sector-led projects. Minister of Foreign Affairs and International Cooperation, Mulambo Haimbe, said the country wanted to anchor all the relations with the international partners on key principles as the country shifts from debt restructuring to a growth phase. Mr. Haimbe was speaking during a courtesy call by Mr. Mitch Coker, charge the affairs at the United States of American Embassy in Lusaka. He added that the focus is growth and the country will grow with partners in various sectors such as trade, investment and people-to-people perspectives.
0: News 360.
1: A nutritionist in Kawamba District has urged residents to embrace healthier diets, saying consuming nutrient-rich foods helps in preventing illnesses and improve overall family health. Ministry of Agriculture nutritionist Janet Vesa explained that other than reducing the disease burden, consuming nutrient value foods enhances the community's productivity and growth as people will have healthier lives. Ms. Vesa advised residents, especially expectant and breastfeeding mothers, to pay special attention to diets and ensure that babies receive the nutrients needed for proper growth and development.
0: News 360.
1: For international news, we monitor the BBC.
2: A long-awaited meeting between Donald Trump and Xi Jinping is taking place in the Chinese capital. Mr. Trump was greeted with a gun salute and military parade outside the Great Hall of the People in Beijing before the two leaders sat down for talks. The United Arab Emirates has denied that the Israeli Prime Minister Benjamin Netanyahu paid a secret visit to the country, despite Mr. Netanyahu's office announcing this just hours before. A statement from the Prime Minister's office said the visit took place since the start of the Iran war and resulted in a historic breakthrough in relations. On Tuesday, the US Ambassador to Israel, Mike Huckabee, said that Israel had sent anti-missile batteries from its Iron Dome system to help the UAE combat Iranian strikes.
0: News 360.
1: The US dollar is trading at 18 kwacha 89 ngwe. The Great British Pound is trading at 25 kwacha 53 ngwe. The euro is trading at 22 kwacha 12 ngwe, and the South African rand is trading at 1 kwacha 14 ngwe. These rates are according to the Bank of Zambia. Please take note that they're indicative and may vary from bank to bank.
0: Rocking Sports.
1: Rory McIlroy says he was pleasantly surprised at how good his troublesome foot felt as he completed 9 holes of practice on the eve of the US PGA Championship at Aronimink near Philadelphia. The Masters champion preparations was disrupted as he seeks successive major wins. He needed to halt his practice on Tuesday after only 3 holes. McIlroy was suffering pain from the little toe on his right foot, explaining why he departed from the fourth tee in a golf cart. McIlroy said, "Because I didn't think I would walk the next 6. The day will be very warm with plenty of sunshine. Highs will hit 30 degrees. The night will be clear with lows dropping to 12 degrees. Sunset is expected at 17:48. The headlines. Zambia, U.S. strengthen trade investment cooperation and better diets key to disease prevention effort, says nutritionist. My name is Timoni Nkata. Good morning.
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0: 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It's a whole vibe. 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
0: 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The

0: Chris Brown. And after hearing that, silence is officially leaving us alone all week long.
1: What a track, Rock Nation. One of those dope songs you would recommend to go for another week over Rock FM Essential New Tune, right? An absolute great album as well. If you've checked it out, I'm sure that you will agree with me. All right, but nonetheless, you can keep hearing that song till Sunday, at least, every 10 past the hour on your Rock FM shows. Good morning, Rock Nation. Welcome to Thursday's edition of Tamwani in the Morning. And a big, big happy Thursday to you, all right? Yeah, this is the show where the coffee is hot, the vibes are louder, and the soundtrack to your morning is always, and I mean always, on point. Hoping that you are well rested, you're up and about, obviously heading out into the day to carry out those duties. First off, the school drop-offs, it's crazy. These days, or at least from yesterday, the roads are totally busy. All right, over the holidays, I could literally drive at 5:30 and count cars that are on the road. Now, it's hectic. Nice to know that you guys are starting your day early and ensuring that you get to your destinations without any struggle. All right, otherwise, it's another beautiful Thursday, the kind where we shake off that stress, turn the volume all the way up and ride into the day with good energy, good music, and of course, great, great conversation. All right, so if you're stuck in traffic, you just have to navigate with a lot of patience. You will get to where you're heading. Already at work and getting your work done. Nice, running those errands, or pretty much just waking up and stretching. And yeah, you are relaxing at home. Nice of you. I envy you, absolutely. All right, enjoy the rest of the day. We've definitely got you covered this morning. You're locked on 96.5 Rock FM. That is your FM down. Of course, you can also catch us live on DSTV, channel 913, GoTV, channel 303. And you can stream on any of your favorite platforms or apps if you like. All right, of course, today comes with a new observance, so a few observances worth shouting out. Today marks World Migratory Bird Day, celebrating nature, movement, and the incredible journeys that birds make across the continents. It's also an essential day for many Christians around the world, a day of reflection and faith. Plus, somewhere out there, people are celebrating Dance Like a Chicken Day. Yeah, trust. So if traffic gets too stressful today, it's okay, man. You can just turn up the volume, flap your wings, and keep moving on. Settle in, turn it up, and enjoy the ride, because this is going to be a great show. At 7:30, as usual, we got your headlines lined up. 7:45, we'll be putting you up to speed with what's happening in the continent of Africa. All this and more, guaranteed fun right here on 96.5 Rock FM. Good morning. Music of Sam Felt and Justin Jesso. This one is called Sinners on the Moon.
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0: Good vibes. Hot hits and pure energy. TJ. In the morning with Mr. Rock and Thrill.
3: Yes, 7:31. We're going on all the way until 10. Happy Thursday to you. Hope that it's panning out thus far. You are settling in. The weekend is close enough to taste, but we're still working on it. All right, we got a couple of hours to go before we can finally say, yes, we can get that rest. At least for some of us that look forward to it. All right, otherwise, before the jump, play you music of Don Toliver. It's called ATM. And right before that, David Guetta featuring Hypertone did come through with Walking Away. Or is it Walked Away? I beg your pardon. Tiësto and Brianna Grace, Beautiful Places. All these hits and more still lined up for you. But speaking of the Radio Excellence Awards, how's that going, Rock Nation? 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So, yeah. Let's get on with it, Rock Nation. Let's bring those babies, those awards home. It'd be nice to actually have the favorite radio station award. It'd be nice to have the best newscaster award. It'd be nice to have the best presenter award come home. All right, so let's do this. Otherwise, your news from the Z in this hour. Two minors have been defiled in separate incidences in Northern Province. In a press statement released to Zanice, by Zanice, I beg your pardon, Northern Province Police Deputy Commanding Officer Charles Mbita said the first incident involves a 15-year-old girl in Lunta District, while the other involves a 12-year-old mentally challenged girl in Porokoso District. Dr. Mbita says the first case was reported on May 12, 2026, around 1550 hours, and is believed to have occurred between January and March this year. Dr. Mbita explained that the victim was allegedly defiled by two individuals, a juvenile aged 15 and a male aged 20, from the same village. He said the matter came to light when the girl's parents noticed signs of pregnancy in March. The Northern Province Police Deputy Commanding Officer revealed that the medical test conducted on the girl in April confirmed she was 3 months pregnant. He said upon questioning, the victim disclosed that she had been sexually abused on separate occasions by two suspects. Dr. Mbita said both suspects admitted to the offense when confronted by the family and were later handed to the police. Now, the two were currently in custody awaiting for formal charges. He did go on to add that medical examinations have been conducted and statements recorded from the victim, the guardians, as well as the witnesses. In a second case, Dr. Mbita said, in Porokoso District, a report was received on May 12th around 16:30 hours. concerning the defilement of a 12-year-old girl described as mentally challenged. Now, he further explained that the offense was believed to have occurred between May 3rd and May 6th, 2026, when the victim and her sibling were left in the care of a male neighbor who was a close friend while the parents visited the relatives. Dr. Mbita said the victim later disclosed that she had been sexually abused by the caretaker. He said the suspect fled the matter as it was reported to the police, and the police have since launched a manhunt. He added that the victim has undergone medical examination and statements have been collected from the witnesses. Dr. Mbita has sternly warned perpetrators of sexual offences against children and vulnerable people that such conduct will not be tolerated. He did go on to say, as I quote, "Defilement is a serious criminal offence punishable by law, and offenders will be pursued, arrested and prosecuted without compromise." He reaffirmed the Zambia Police Service commitment to protecting children and vulnerable groups, stressing that such acts will be dealt with in accordance with the law. And yeah, as such, that should be the case, all right? There's just no remorse for such people, really. There's no pity, there's no, you know, you don't feel sorry for such. They definitely will get it handed to them. I mean, we all know what the law states now. I wish it could have been stiffer. Death penalty would have been nice so that people actually see that, look, this can't be condoned at all, you know. But yeah, nice to know that at least in one of the cases, the perpetrators have been brought to book, and on the other, a police manhunt is still underway. We hope that the police do actually find that person and they're brought to book to answer. All right, 7:37, good morning to you. Otherwise, looking forward to the World Cup. If you're really, really big on football like me, I'm sure you also have your very own countdown, right? We've got almost like, what, a month to go as the World Cup will be starting, or rather kicking off on June 11th. Looking forward to that. Otherwise, good morning to you, Mule Khan, the usual suspects. Nice to hear from you, brother. Sydney Simwanza as well. Good morning to you. Stevie G, good morning. Thank you. I'm such a great radio personality. Thank you, Steve. All right, let's get voting, man. Let's get voting. That's what we're going to do. And also, good morning to you, the King Sido, the last dictator of Kalikaliki. All right, nice to know that my usual people are up and about getting on with their day. All right, I sure hope that you do have a productive day. Speaking of the World Cup, guys, that's coming up is music of Daddy Yankee. It's got Shansia on it. And yeah, that's the FIFA soundtrack. It's called Echo.
1: We run the world. Tigua. Tang, Shansia.

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0: Al, good morning to you. Yeah, because Thursday is different, people. Tired on the outside, ready for the weekend on the inside. If you're both asked, yes, you are concentrating. Concentrating on this playlist as you get your work done, all right? Shout out to you as well, Malenga. Thank you for that text message. Wow, today the Rock Nation is certainly getting out there and letting me know that they're tuned in. Appreciate that, all right? Otherwise, we'll be getting into your African news buzz for today, Thursday, the 14th of May. We need to find out what's happening around our continent. Stick around.
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0: All right, so our first story is stemming from Rwanda, where the former first lady of that country is to appeal a decision to reopen the genocide probe against her.
3: Rwanda's former First Lady, Agathe Habyarimana, will appeal last week's ruling by a Paris court that overturned a 2025 decision to dismiss an investigation into her role in the 1994 genocide. The killing spree was triggered by the assassination of her husband, former Hutu President Juvenal Habyarimana. Over 100 days, more than 800,000 Tutsis and moderate Hutus were brutally murdered. Now 83, Habyarimana has been under investigation for complicity in the genocide since 2008. She's never been formally charged but has the status of an assisted witness, a French legal category between a witness and a defendant. Prosecutors allege that Habyarimana led the Akazu, or inner circle of Hutu power, and played an active role in planning the massacres, drawing up lists of people to be executed. She's rejected the allegations against her and says she's taking her case to the Supreme Court.
0: In other African news, a Nigerian court yesterday sentenced former power minister Salem Mamam to 75 years in jail for siphoning off millions of dollars from hydroelectricity projects. Nigeria's anti-corruption agency, the Economy and Financial Crimes Commission, EFCC, said Mamun was found guilty of laundering 33.8 billion naira, equivalent to 24.6 million US dollars. Nigeria is Africa's fourth largest economy and the continent's top oil producer, but it suffers from acute electricity shortages due to the Kremlin greed and inadequate output. More than 40% of Nigerians have no access to grid electricity, according to the World Bank. The Federal High Court judge, James Otomosu Abuja, sentenced Mamman to 75 years imprisonment for money laundering, the EFCC said in a post on X. Mamman, who was the energy minister between 2019 and 2021, was sentenced in absentia. He is the first minister who served under former President Muhammadu Buhari, who was referred for anti-corruption stance to be jailed for graft. Several other top officials from Buhari's government are facing trial for fraud, including former justice minister and an ex-central bank governor and a former labor minister. Moving on now to another story where Macron is in Addis Ababa. African problems must be solved by Africa, he says.
4: French President Emmanuel Macron says Paris will host a conference later this year aimed at financing African Union peace efforts. Speaking during his visit to Ethiopia, Macron wrapped up a five-day East African tour that also included a major economic summit in Nairobi, Kenya. He added that African challenges should above all be coordinated and resolved by Africans themselves.
5: Nous considérons que les problèmes africains doivent...
4: We believe that African problems must first and foremost be resolved and coordinated by Africa, and that the African Union is the legitimate body for this. France has always committed in recent years to supporting African mediation efforts under the authority of the African Union. The African Union Commission Chairperson Mohamed Ali Youssouf said the talks focused on peace and security. We spoke at length about issues of peace and security and about how France contributes to stabilizing certain hotspots of tension on the continent through its role on the Security Council. During his African tour, the French head of state said he wanted the African Union to have more capacity for peacekeeping operations and to build its own mediation efforts.
0: And in wrapping up, we feature a case that has become one of the most explosive political financial scandals of France's Fifth Republic. French prosecutors have requested a 7-year prison sentence for former President Nicolas Sarkozy in his appeal trial, for over allegations that his 2007 presidential campaign received illegal funding from Muammar Gaddafi's Libya.
4: French prosecutors in Paris on Wednesday requested a 7-year prison sentence for former President Nicolas Sarkozy during his appeal trial over allegations of illegal Libyan financing tied to his 2007 presidential campaign. The former French leader, who served from 2007 to 2012, was sentenced last year to 5 years in prison in the first trial and became the first former French president to serve time behind bars, spending 20 days in detention before being released pending appeal. Sarkozy has repeatedly denied all wrongdoing, insisting that not 1 cent of Libyan money funded his campaign. The prosecution is now asking the Paris Appeals Court to convict Sarkozy on all charges, including corruption, illegal campaign financing, and concealment of Libyan public funds. Prosecutors accused Sarkozy of being the instigator of a corruption pact with the regime of former Libyan leader Muammar Gaddafi, allegedly aimed at securing secret campaign funds in exchange of political favors.
0: Rock Nation, thank you for joining us. That's a wrap on African News Buzz today, Thursday, the 14th of May, 2026. 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
0: Yes, yes.
2: 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Somebody tell them people Mr. Hem is here.
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0: I'm him. 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Big Master P vibe, no limit. Falling hard on another hemisphere. Somebody tell them people Mr. Hem is here.
1: Whoa, whoa, whoa, whoa, whoa, whoa.
0: Mr. Hem.

0: you could put me any place on the map, cause I'm him. Never chase bread, chase the vision. 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No cap, God am a witness. 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Falling hard on another hemisphere. Somebody tell them people Mr. Hem is here.
1: Whoa, whoa, whoa, whoa, whoa, whoa.
0: Mr. Hem is here.
1: Whoa, whoa, whoa, whoa, whoa, whoa.
0: Mr. Hem.
2: Wake up right, wake up loud. TJ. In the morning with Mr. Rock and Thrill, the city's morning energy.

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2: 7:57 before that, John Summit and DeVoe Julia Church, Shades of Blue. This here is called I Condemn. The Kid Laroi, this is us through to News 360.

0: Top of the morning, the headlines. Zambia, US, strengthen trade investment cooperation and better diets key to disease prevention efforts, says nutritionist. Zambia and the United States have reaffirmed their commitment to deepen cooperation in trade, investment and private sector-led projects. Minister of Foreign Affairs and International Cooperation, Mulambo Haimbe, said the country wanted to anchor all the relations with the international partners on key principles as the country shifts from debt restructuring to a growth phase. Mr. Haimbe was speaking during a courtesy call by Mr. Mitch Coker, charge the affairs at the United States of American Embassy in Lusaka. He added that the focus is growth and the country will grow with partners in various sectors such as trade, investment and people-to-people perspectives.
1: News 360.
0: A nutritionist in Kawamba District has urged residents to embrace healthier diets, saying consuming nutrient-rich foods helps in preventing illnesses and improve overall family health. Ministry of Agriculture nutritionist Janet Vesa explained that other than reducing the disease burden, consuming nutrient value foods enhances the community's productivity and growth as people will have healthier lives. Ms. Vesa advised residents, especially expectant and breastfeeding mothers, to pay special attention to diets and ensure that babies receive the nutrients needed for proper growth and development.
1: News 360.
0: For international news, we monitor the BBC.
2: A long-awaited meeting between Donald Trump and Xi Jinping is taking place in the Chinese capital. Mr. Trump was greeted with a gun salute and military parade outside the Great Hall of the People in Beijing before the two leaders sat down for talks. The United Arab Emirates has denied that the Israeli Prime Minister Benjamin Netanyahu paid a secret visit to the country, despite Mr. Netanyahu's office announcing this just hours before. A statement from the Prime Minister's office said the visit took place since the start of the Iran war and resulted in a historic breakthrough in relations. On Tuesday, the US ambassador to Israel, Mike Huckabee, said that Israel had sent anti-missile batteries from its Iron Dome system to help the UAE combat Iranian strikes.
1: News 360.
0: The US dollar is trading at 18 kwacha 89 ngwe. The Great British Pound is trading at 25 kwacha 53 ngwe. The euro is trading at 22 kwacha 12 ngwe. And the South African rand is trading at 1 kwacha 14 ngwe. These rates are according to the Bank of Zambia. Please take note that they're indicative and may vary from bank to bank.
1: Rocking Sports.
0: Rory McIlroy says he was pleasantly surprised at how good his troublesome foot felt as he completed 9 holes of practice on the eve of the US PGA Championship at Aronimink near Philadelphia. The Masters champion preparations was disrupted as he seeks successive major wins. He needed to halt his practice on Tuesday after only 3 holes. McIlroy was suffering pain from the little toe on his right foot, explaining why he departed from the fourth tee in a golf cut. McIlroy said, "Because I didn't think I would walk the next 6. The day will be very warm with plenty of sunshine. Highs will hit 30 degrees. The night will be clear with lows dropping to 12 degrees. Sunset is expected at 17:48. The headlines. Zambia, US, strengthen trade investment cooperation and better diets key to disease prevention efforts, says nutritionist. My name is Temoni Nkata. Good morning.
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It's called If It's Not Love. Oh man, love that record, amazing stuff. Hope you enjoyed it as much as I did. It's been back to that. This week's Rock FM Essential New Tune, Chris Brown, Leave Me Alone, from, I think, the album of the moment. And of course, for those that do love the man, do check it out. It's, a huge catalog of good songs, all right? Also, played you music of Shy FX featuring King 100, with the MC Wait For You. Did also play 819 on your number one hit station, Tamani in the Morning, on Thursday. All right, so apparently today actually happens to be World Facilities Management Day. So big love to all the unsung heroes keeping offices and buildings running every other day. All right, we see you and we appreciate you. You ensure that, you know, everything in the office runs smoothly. We got the power, we got switches working. Bulbs are on, yeah. Shout out to Uncle D over here. All right, he was our handyman, so yeah, you know. And everybody else who's a facility manager at an organization somewhere, and you're never told that you're appreciated, I'm gonna tell you now, you are. All right, now, quick check into our human interest story. Do you actually know Rock Nation, especially for those that are big on social media? And you like to slide in them DMs. Meta has removed the end-to-end encryption from Instagram direct messages globally. Yes, okay? So, I don't know if you still want to engage in those DMs, but yeah, there's no end-to-end encryption henceforth. Now, Instagram now only offers standard encryption per recent update to the app's terms and conditions.

0: with Mark Zuckerberg saying the future is private. Then in 2021, Meta began testing the E2EE on Instagram. And in 2023, it celebrated that users could officially opt to use the feature on Instagram. But in March 2026, Instagram updated its terms and conditions and quietly announced the rollout of E2EE would end. All right. So yeah, if you didn't know, now you do. Over in other human interest news, a man involved in the overdose death of friend star Matthew Perry has been sentenced to 2 years in prison, according to U.S. media reports. Now, Mr. Eric Fleming, one of the five that have been charged after Perry's death, sourced the surgical anesthetic ketamine from a Los Angeles woman dubbed the Ketamine Queen and supplied it to the actor. So the drug counselor, 56, pleaded guilty in August 2024 to one count of conspiracy to distribute ketamine. A federal judge also sentenced Fleming to 3 years of supervised release and a penalty of $200. Now, Perry was found dead in his backyard jacuzzi in Southern California back in 2023. His death was determined to have been caused by the acute effects of ketamine. Prosecutors sought a 2.5-year prison sentence for Fleming, while his defense team asked for a lesser sentence and 3 months in prison and 9 months in a residential drug treatment facility. Fleming, according to the Associated Press, told the judge, Sherilyn Peace Garrett, in court on Wednesday, "It's truly a nightmare I can't wake up from. I'm haunted by the mistakes I made." All right. Yeah, pretty much that being your human interest story for this hour. Elsewhere as well, the world's lost a man, a wonderful man, sister of Eric Richards, has spoken out. Now, the emotional line, "A world's lost a wonderful man," came from the family of Eric Richards during the trial and sentencing of his former wife, Khuri Richards. Now, his sister, Kathy Richards Benson, gave a heartbreaking testimony describing her brother as kind, dependable, and deeply loved by his family. She told the court that she was devastated not only by his death, but by what she called the shocking behavior that followed. All right? Now, during the testimony, she recalled arriving at the home after Eric died and said Khuri appeared unusually calm while the family was in pieces emotionally. She also described being stunned when business partners and property discussions came up almost immediately after Eric's death. All right, so the case became internationally known because Khuri Richards had later written a children's grift book after Eric's death before prosecutors accused her of poisoning him with fentanyl for financial gain. Now, prosecutors argued that she wanted money, freedom from the marriage, and a new life. She denied the allegations for a very long time before eventually being convicted.
1: In the meantime, Khuri Richards, the woman convicted of poisoning her husband to death, will spend life in prison with no chance of parole. Our Jordan Tracy was in court today for the sentencing and has this recap.
2: There are really only two options for the judge in this hearing, whether it be 25 to life with a chance at parole or life without parole. The judge ultimately deciding that Khuri Richards will spend the rest of her life in prison. Eric's family with emotional pleas to the judge.
3: "He was taken away from us by a person he shouldn't have been able to trust, the person he should have trusted most in the world, his wife."
2: Khuri's brother maintaining that she's innocent.
4: "We don't, with 100% certainty, know what happened to Eric. No one does, but we do know with 100% certainty that it wasn't caused by you. We know that. We just know that the prosecution knows it, and everyone watching this trial knows it."
2: Khuri herself defiant, only addressing her sons, telling them she'll never give up.
5: "But murder? No, absolutely not. I will not accept that. And I will not be blamed for something I did not do."
2: Her insistence coming off to Eric's sister, Amy, as a lack of remorse and continued lies.
6: "I don't think she had any remorse, in my opinion. But, I think she lives in her own little world."
2: The judge deciding that Khuri will spend the rest of her life inside a cell.
7: "A person convicted of those things is simply too dangerous to ever be free."
2: Khuri and her legal team say they intend to appeal and ask for a new trial. They have 30 days to do so. Reporting for ABC4 News, I'm Jordan Tracy.
0: Many thanks to ABC.

0: ABC for that inside scoop. Otherwise, a heavy story there and a reminder to appreciate the people we love while they're here. We'll lighten things up with some good music right here on Rock FM. You know, sometimes the biggest takeaways from stories like this is how fragile life can be and how important the truth, trust, and family really are, you know? So go out there and appreciate people while they're still there, all right? 8:27, we'll be getting to your headlines in 3 minutes, and on the other side of that, we got your phone tap, plus lots to talk about. Do stick around. Back to the hits, though. Music of Lewis Capaldi. It's called Stay Love. Something to appreciate, people that you love, all right? And, of course, yours to enjoy.
1: Oh, love, I'm a mess right now. Can you help me out? 'Cause it's all gone south. Oh, love, make the hurt not hurt, 'cause the pills don't work.

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2: 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Zambia, U.S., strengthen trade investment cooperation, and better diets key to disease prevention effort, says nutritionist.
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0: This weekend, the Battle Knockout gets real. It's the three-way Battle Knockout weekend. It's not just music. It's a showdown.
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0: Showdown. It's the three-way Battle Knockout weekend. Three voices, three minds, three completely different vibes. Mr. Rock, Thrillmatic, TJ. No limits, no genre restrictions. They're bringing their own selections. Any year, any sound.

0: 8:31, that battle is on tomorrow, Friday the 15th of May at exactly 9 hours, all right? Last week we couldn't have it because the bosses were all out of town and had business to handle. But I'm glad to inform you, Rock Nation, that at least one of them is back. Mr. Rock, good morning to you, sir.
1: Good morning, all right?
0: I'm all right. How are you doing?
1: I'm good.
0: How was the trip? I saw some pictures. I saw a lot of progress at the, you know, the other project.
1: Yeah.
0: I saw rainfall.
1: Yeah.
0: I was just like, wow. I was envious. It was so hot back here.
1: Like I said.
0: Yeah.
1: Yeah, no, it's going, man.
0: Okay.
1: You know, it was a good trip. The mission is...
0: This one was very long, though. You know?
1: No, actually, this is the shortest one yet.
0: Every other day from Monday, because I expected you back Tuesday. So I'm like, 8:30. No. Joe's not opening. 8:40. I'm just like, goddamn. One of those lonely days again.
1: This is definitely the shortest. I left on Sunday morning.
0: Okay.
1: And I got back yesterday morning.
0: Oh.
1: So, ordinarily, I'll be out for like 4 nights.
0: Yeah.
1: This was like 3 nights.
0: Okay.
1: So, yeah. It just, it's the quickest one yet. Though.
0: Don't know why I assumed you left on Saturday or something.
1: No. I had other things I was dealing with locally. Last week was just hectic.
0: Yeah.
1: So yeah, in and out. But yeah, left Sunday.
0: Okay.
1: Go back yesterday. So it was a quick one. But yeah, unfortunately the road is taking a beating.
0: Oh yeah?
1: Yeah, the rains, so.
0: Oh no.
1: The last stretch has become
0: even
1: quite a mission now.
0: Oh dear.
1: Yeah.
0: Oh dear.
1: Had 2 punctures. One on the way there, one on the way back.
0: Nice.
1: Pretty much at the same spot. So it was dramatic, that's for sure.
0: Must be. This spot must be really bad. How did you deal with that?
1: No,
0: I think it
1: was just a coincidence. So we had to use the little donut tire.
0: Take me home, they call it.
1: Yeah, I had to use that.
0: Okay.
1: But even that, when we removed it, it's never been used.
0: Okay.
1: Yeah, it had so much old dirt on it. But anyway, that's not the point. The thing is, it was not fully
0: pumped. Yeah.
1: Fortunately, where this happened was like 2 km outside the town.
0: Okay.
1: So we had to go back to that town with a flattish take me home.
0: Oh no. And then start off again.
1: We had to get some guy's bicycle pump.
0: Hey,
1: It took him a while to pump it, but he pumped it.
0: Wow.
1: Yeah, so we got the replacement when we got to Manilonga, but unfortunately, we had to call on the little tire again.
0: Oh dear.
1: So. Oh, but quite dramatic.
0: So there's no road works over on that side?
1: No, none.
0: Oh.
1: None. That road, the last tar to be put on that road was during the first president's time.
0: Okay. Wow. That is a long time. See why I'm always saying, look, how is this development only happening in Lusaka?
1: I guess it's a population issue. You follow the people. I don't know.
0: Right.
1: But yeah, it was given a little. There was some grading done 3 years ago.
0: Okay.
1: Certainly helped a lot.
0: Yeah.
1: So you went from a 4.5 hour journey to a 2 hour journey.
0: Yeah.
1: We're back up to about 3.5 hours now.
0: Hey.
1: Just to cover 145 km. Yeah, man. It would be one hell of a story to tell one day.
0: Yeah, no, really. It will have the perfect pieces to talk about endurance and how you have to keep pushing, you know?
1: Yeah.
0: Very inspiring. All right. No, great to have 100%. You back. Great to have you back.
1: Yeah.
0: Lots happening. A lot has happened in the week. Back home here, obviously, I think the big talk is certainly the bills.
1: Yeah, though I saw a lot of bills where... were submitted.
0: Yeah.
1: I know the one that's got a lot of attention is the
0: At least it's been since changed to 7 from 3.
1: Yeah, so at least we can go on with our breakfast show, right?
0: You know what I mean? Could have been very tricky.
1: Could have been an illegal
0: hey,
1: gathering.
0: What are you doing? Anyway, yeah.
1: But to be fair, they do say public space.
0: Yes, they do.
1: Right? This actually, is not a public yeah. space.
0: I actually clarified that. Public space, political gatherings.
1: Yeah.
0: And, you know.
1: And the like. yeah. I genuinely do not know if 3-7 moves the needle.
0: True.
1: You know what I mean? Like,
0: people were worried about barbecues and rice happening.
1: So. Anyways. Yeah, that one's got a lot of attention. But mm-hmm. I think there's quite a few that to push so many bills in a 2-week period. I can bet you 90% of the MPs have not even read those bills.
0: Yeah,
1: they're just passing them just for the sake of getting the work done.
0: Which is worrying.
1: It's of course it's worrying.
0: Yeah,
1: of course it's worrying because. I mean, there are all sorts of bills in there. There's the NAPSA bill, there's the ZRA bill. And there's things which we're thinking, oh, okay, this might not affect you.
0: Yeah.
1: Until it actually affects you. And you're like, how did this law change to this?
0: Yeah.
1: You know? So, yeah, a lot. But that's just where we are, man. We've got people working overtime to get some laws in. Unfortunately, some of them are just, I don't know. I suspect because of people not fully reading and engaging, and just signing off, it means we as citizens are being we're not being thought of, by our MPs.
0: True,
1: and that is why people be like, "But why are you always going on about MPs and buttering them?" It's when things like this happen.
0: Overtime, right? Sausages.
1: So when something like this happens,
0: yeah,
1: where you expect them to do work for you,
0: yeah,
1: and they're just going with the flow, and that is why I keep talking about we need a strong opposition in the country, because the government will have its own agenda. And it's their prerogative to move their agenda.
0: Yes.
1: To their benefit.
0: Yeah.
1: Right?
0: Mm-hmm. Right.
1: But the opposition is there for checks and balances. Now, if there's no checks and balances, then how are we being governed?
0: Yeah.
1: You know, so as we go into the elections, I hope people think long and hard about their choice of member of parliament.
0: That's a very good call.
1: Was it the other two, I think before I traveled, definitely 2 weeks ago, my timeline was flooded by these politicians all in church donating this, giving a speech about this and that, others asking for forgiveness.
0: It's that time.
1: I'm like, really? Really? Now you want to go to church.
0: Yeah.
1: Right?
0: Yeah,
1: now you remember that you need
0: forgiveness. With people.
1: So, yeah. So for me, it's really just like, come on. But if we fall for it as voters, that's on us. Right?
0: Mm-hmm.
1: You've got a choice.
0: True.
1: To put at least who you feel will represent you best, you know?
0: Yeah.
1: To come in and complain now. It's like, but you chose.
0: Yeah.
1: Right? You chose who you put in that seat. So, as they say, vote wisely.
0: That's true. All right. So, Parliament dissolves tomorrow.
1: Yeah.
0: Right? So, it's almost, what, 48 hours till the conclusion to some of these bills, right?
1: Yeah. I mean, they have to conclude everything.
0: We'll have to wait and see. I won't lie. I'm particularly interested in the NAPSA bill. That can go. Thumbs up. You know? But otherwise, moving away from that as well, U.S. President Donald Trump declares that the U.S.-China relationship is going to be better than ever before. When I saw the trip, this trip to China, I couldn't help but laugh. I'm just like, okay, so now we are seeking to try and have relationships elsewhere.
1: Listen, the simple fact is both countries need each other.
0: Yeah.
1: All right?
0: Mm-hmm.
1: But I think with the way things have been going, China was always the weaker party.
0: Yes.
1: In this relationship.
0: Yeah.
1: Where America would dictate a lot of things.
0: Yeah.
1: But China's obviously becoming stronger.
0: Mm-hmm.
1: It's the second biggest economy in the world. It's leading in a whole lot of areas technologically, green energy and all that stuff. So they have a bigger say.
0: Yeah.
1: You know, and it will be interesting what will actually come out. There's a lot of stuff where, we're going to get this, we're going to open up China. That's what he claims, and that's why he went with all these billionaire boys.
0: Yeah.
1: You know, but yeah, I think President Xi is a serious operator.
0: Okay.
1: And he will definitely get what's best for his country.
0: Yeah.
1: So I don't think it's a situation of where President Trump goes there and just makes demands.
0: Yeah, because I couldn't help but think this could be one of those, you know, want to strengthen the geopolitical checkpoints with China, the ongoing war involving Iran. Heavily shadowed that summit. I mean, U.S. officials have pushed Beijing to act aggressively to convince Tehran to settle the conflict. So would it be another way, you know, to try and just, you know, say, okay, bring you closer? So
1: listen, yeah. It's not going to kind of China gets a lot of oil out of Iran. And
0: yeah.
1: I think that's the reason they've opted to just stay out of it,
0: yeah.
1: Condemn the actions.
0: Mm-hmm.
1: I think everybody agrees, or most of the world agrees, that the war was very unnecessary.
0: Yes.
1: But the Chinese cannot be arm twisted into supporting the U.S. position on this war.
0: Yeah.
1: So and that's why I think they've stayed out of it completely. And I don't think this trip changes that. You know, it does feel like the appetite for the war is certainly not there.
0: Yeah.
1: I was checking some stats.
0: Okay.
1: Iran has pretty much, they're getting back to where they were pre-war.
0: Okay.
1: They've apparently built up their missile capabilities up to 90% of where they were pre-war.
0: Wow.
1: They've got access to, I think, 30 of their 33 missile launch sites. So as all this is going on, they are loading and ready to go, should it require that, right?
0: Yeah.
1: So it makes you wonder that after spending all this money, but it's like, what? When did the so-called ceasefire happen? Less than 30 days or 30 days?
0: Yeah, about 3 weeks ago.
1: They've managed to replenish a lot of their stockpile.
0: Like that.
1: You know?
0: Replenish.
1: So it's almost like zero work done, you know.
0: Yeah,
1: The numbers that were thrown initially was, we've spent 25 billion,
0: mm-hmm.
1: then 29 billion. But again, they're saying it could end up costing the U.S. up to $1 trillion
0: Ooh.
1: At the end of it all. And that's just like a number you can't even, like,
0: imagine.
1: It's insane.
0: It's insane, yeah.
1: Absolutely insane.
0: What's even worse is their president seems not to care. He says, look, for me, the bigger picture here is sorting out the war, not Americans and their supply.
1: Yeah, I mean, I think that's...
0: I mean, how does a head of state say something like
1: that? Yeah, not the best thing to say.
0: Yeah.
1: Yeah, because he says, I don't care about the American people, more concerned about Iran not having a nuclear weapon.
0: Yeah.
1: I kind of know what he was trying to say, but the way it came out,
0: mm-hmm.
1: it's almost like, hey, you Americans, my people, stop complaining.
0: Yeah.
1: You know, dealing with Iran's nuclear capability is a bigger problem.
0: Yeah.
1: Than you guys worrying about high fuel costs, high food costs. So not the best thing to say to people who vote you.
0: Yeah.
1: Right. But yeah, it was obviously going to be blown out of proportion when you said it like that.
0: Yeah.
1: But it's just politics, some of it.
0: Absolutely. Politics for you indeed. All right. 8:46 tomorrow in the morning with Mr. Rock. We'll be getting into our phone tap this morning. It's called Clover Doe Dash Detective. And then, yeah, we'll be back with more to talk about some good news. The World Health Organization says there's currently no sign of a wider hantavirus outbreak or spread, despite growing concern over a cluster of cases that were linked to the Dutch cruise ship, the MV Hondius. So yeah, we'll be talking about that as well. Stick around.
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3: Hello?
4: Oi, is this Gene of
3: Yes, who's this?
4: Me name's Frank, but me mates call me Clover.
3: I think you have the wrong number.
4: I don't believe I do. Is Gina right?
3: Yeah.
4: Right, well, I'm the head of overnight security at s*** apartments.
3: Oh, okay. Hi.
4: Hi. I just got word from HQ. Says you had a delivery last night that was, shall we say, compromised.
3: Yes, I DoorDashed some food, and it said it was delivered, but when I went to the lobby, it was gone.
4: Good God. That's a hostile acquisition. Right under me nose. I can't believe it.
3: Imagine me. I didn't get my dinner that night. It completely sucked.
4: I bet it did. Who do you suspect it is? The Russians? I bet it's the Russians.
3: I don't know. It could have been a neighbor. I mean, the guy in 304 is kind of weird. I don't know if he's Russian, though.
4: No, love. This isn't just a one-and-done package interception, all right? This has a smell of a much larger, more devious operation.
3: I don't think so. I think someone got hungry and went ahead and took it.
4: I need to know, what was in the order? What was inside that box?
3: I mean, I don't know what that has to do with anything. It was a lasagna from an Italian place.
4: Well, I'm taking some notes, all right. Lasagna? Italian mob. Is that all you ordered?
3: Yeah, there were some garlic knots and tiramisu, but...
4: Oh, dear God. This is even worse than I thought.
3: What's worse about that?
4: Okay, listen to me, all right? 2011, Belarus. I tailed a highly trained Parmesan thief who was doing this exact same thing. I lost track of him in the mountains over Tibet.
3: What the hell?
4: It's possible he's reappeared.
3: You know, you're pretty dramatic for a concierge.
4: Excuse me. I'm the head of overnight security. You're lucky I'm on your side.
3: Okay, this is a little ridiculous.
4: Is it?
3: This is way overblown.
4: If I see any suspicious bloke carrying ranch dressing with a military posture, bingo bango, we move in and take him out.
3: Take him out? What do you mean take him out? What does the ranch dressing have anything to do with it?
4: That's the cue. That's always the cue.
3: That's weird.
4: Oh, you have a better idea.
3: I just think, and I've said this to you already, you're making a bigger deal of this than it needs to be. Why not just look at the security cameras?
4: I see. You want to go the easy route then, huh?
3: Isn't that the point of the cameras? They do the job for you.
4: Okay, let's play your little game. Say we check the footage and find out who took it. Then they get a slap on the wrist. Meanwhile, organized snack crime runs rampant through the streets.
3: Are you on drugs?
4: Drugs?
3: What's going on here?
4: This is a matter of national security. If we don't act now, millions of innocent lunches will be lost senselessly.
3: Okay, listen, if you're not going to transfer me, just tell the main concierge that I need to know who took my food. What? And you're not being helpful.
4: You know who's helpful is your friend Casey. Huh? I just found out he's the one responsible. He's compromised this whole phone call.
3: What?
4: It means that you've been set up for a prank phone call on a silly morning radio show.
3: Oh, my God.
1: Because this is actually Jose from Brick and Jeffrey in the morning. We're doing a phone tap on you.
3: Wow, dude, you really nailed that accent.
4: What accent are you talking about?
3: That one right there. That's creepy, man.
4: You know, you could only hope and pray that Clover would be your building security. You'd be watched all night long. You'd be safer than a prince of Egypt.
3: Thank you.
1: You're welcome. And honestly, I'm so sorry about your lasagna. That's devastating.
3: I know, and the dessert.
0: Clover the DoorDash detective. Yeah. Oh man, the accent that just gets me. You know?
1: Yeah.
0: Yeah. But otherwise, Rock Nation, hope you enjoyed that phone tap. All right, more coming your way tomorrow after 8:40. Tamani and Mr. Rock in the morning. All right, later after 9, we got football talk coming up. Yesterday, there was a game in the EPL, so we'll be catching up on our predictions and basically how the table looks now. and look at the status of the league. What could be, what, you know, would be. Otherwise, before we get to that, some good news, as I said earlier on. The World Health Organization says there is currently no sign of a larger global Hunter virus outbreak, even as health officials continue monitoring passengers linked to the MV Hondius cruise ship cluster. All right, so the key facts on that are that the outbreak involves the Andes strain of Hunter virus, a rare type that can spread through close human contact. And also the World Health Organization says the global public health risk remains low. All right. The 11 cases have been identified so far, with 3 deaths that have been reported. Most cases have been linked to single cruise ship outbreak and not widespread community. So the World Health Organization warns more isolated cases may appear because the virus can take weeks before symptoms develop. Yeah.
1: Yeah, I think we established it.
0: Yeah.
1: I don't think this would be an epidemic or pandemic
0: that the world should worry about.
1: The world should worry about. Yeah. And just it's a good thing that it's not one of those. It's the last thing the world needs.
0: That was my prayer. I was
1: With the war and everything, prices going up and stuff. It is a global pandemic.
0: Yes.
1: Would have just decimated, you know, the cost of living.
0: Yes.
1: Would have been insane. Even more insane, I guess.
0: True.
1: Positive news coming out of there.
0: Yeah, totally love that. But on to something lighter, though. You know, we're giving the Rock Nation too much serious news.
1: Is Chris, that supposed to be your accent?
0: I'm trying to...
1: You're trying to do a Clover accent?
0: No.
1: Oh, okay.
0: I was so lamentably added. I didn't even notice that I went into some accent. Anyway, okay. Let's talk about some music now, because that's what we're known for as a hit station. The new Chris Brown album. I saw you post about this album. Was that Friday, I think, or Thursday? Friday.
1: One of those 2 days.
0: And I was amazed. First off, I had no idea he was dropping an album. So when
1: it was actually just announced a week before it was released.
0: Oh.
1: Yeah.
0: Okay.
1: So, yeah.
0: Critics, as usual, very divided about it.
1: I can understand why.
0: Yeah.
1: It is explicit.
0: Yes.
1: You know. So he leaned in heavily into that, but I think melodically, it feels like the Breezy we love.
0: Yes.
1: You know. Yeah, it reminds me of when 12 Play came out.
0: Oh,
1: way back when R. Kelly released 12 Play.
0: Okay.
1: Yeah, that kind of album. A lot of similar topics and storylines.
0: Yeah.
1: Yeah, but I have to say it's definitely not for kids.
0: Yes.
1: It's certainly not for kids. I would not encourage any of my kids. Actually, I would be quite unhappy
0: if you found them listening to that album.
1: To that album. Okay. Yeah. So, but yeah, it's one of those. Like, if you're an adult and you're a Chris Brown fan, there's a likelihood that you will find... It's 27 tracks, right?
0: Yes. So I said it's a host of stuff to listen to.
1: There's a whole lot of content there.
0: Yeah.
1: But if you were to look at it from a neutral perspective...
0: Yeah.
1: I think it's a better effort than a few of his previous albums.
0: I agree.
1: And I think it's just, curious to see what blows up.
0: Yeah.
1: From there, in terms of, will there be another smash or two? But yeah, as an album, I think it definitely holds its own.
0: Yeah. Definitely do have a smash. We have one of the songs as a rock and session.
1: We're rent there.
0: Absolutely amazing track. One of those that just grows on you every time you listen to it. Yeah, but some other people are saying the album is soulless. They've accused Brown of chasing trends instead of creating meaningful music. Look, at some point, you do expect him to almost answer back to some of all these issues that have been surrounding him. You know, his public image, the victimhood narrative, they say, is what he's portrayed in this album more than music growth, you know?
1: Yeah, but that's the question. Like, what does music growth look like?
0: Yeah.
1: You know, it's critics are there to do that. They look at the album not from like a fan perspective, but like from a critical eye.
0: Yeah.
1: And yeah, I'm
0: do
1: sure
0: you think the album is too long? That was the other issue.
1: Listen, it is long, but
0: appreciate the man that gave you, you know, the man decided to give you more than the usual catalog we expect on an album. Yeah,
1: no, but I don't think it's the first time he's gone.
0: Yeah,
1: because the previous album was equally, I think was 20 something songs as well.
0: Yeah,
1: right. But for me, is it too long? I don't believe so. I mean, my favorite album from last year, was, how many songs was it? 37, even more than Chris Brown.
0: Was that Justin?
1: No, no. Morgan Wallen album.
0: Oh, Morgan Wallen. Yeah, oh,
1: that was 37.
0: 37?
1: Yeah.
0: Wow.
1: That's a lot to listen to.
0: So,
1: but I managed to consume it. So okay. It really depends. It's sometimes more can be like not good.
0: Yeah.
1: But sometimes it works out. I don't have much to criticize about, apart from the fact that some of the lyrics do go overboard.
0: Yeah.
1: Yeah.
0: At least he should have sorted that out. I mean, get radio edits.
1: You know, and you know what? It's one thing I don't understand why Spotify and other streaming platforms do not demand. Because I remember when streaming started, there used to be a radio edit and a clean version and a explicit version of albums.
0: Yeah.
1: But it looks like these days they just keep it as is. You know?
0: Yeah. Which is just a lot of work for some of us who are on this end. You know,
1: yeah.
0: You find like a good song, you're like, this would be good for radio, and there's clean edit.
1: No official clean edit.
0: Yeah.
1: Yeah.
0: But yeah, anyway, Rock Nation, that's that. Do check out the album if you can. 27 songs. It's good for a weekend. You know what I mean? Otherwise, don't worry. We've got the top hits, obviously, the smashes lined up for you right here on our playlist. 8:59, got to get into News 360. Mr. Rock and myself, we'll be back at 9:20 with your football talk.
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6: Top of the morning, the headlines. Zambia, U.S., strengthen trade investment cooperation and better diets key to disease prevention effort, says nutritionist. Zambia and the United States have reaffirmed their commitment to deepen cooperation in trade, investment and private sector-led projects. Minister of Foreign Affairs and International Cooperation, Mulambo Haimbe, said the country wanted to anchor all the relations with the international partners on key principles as the country shifts from debt restructuring to a growth phase. Mr. Haimbe was speaking during a courtesy call by Mr. Mitch Coker, charge the affairs at the United States of American Embassy in Lusaka. He added that the focus is growth and the country will grow with partners in various sectors such as trade, investment and people-to-people perspectives.
2: News 360.
6: A nutritionist in Kawamba District has urged residents to embrace healthier diets, saying consuming nutrient-rich foods helps in preventing illnesses and improve overall family health. Ministry of Agriculture nutritionist Janet Bessa explained that other than reducing the disease burden, consuming nutrient value foods enhances the community's productivity and growth as people will have healthier lives. Ms. Bessa advised residents, especially expectant and breastfeeding mothers, to pay special attention to diets and ensure that babies receive the nutrients needed for proper growth and development.
2: News 360.
6: For international news, we monitored the BBC.
7: A long-awaited meeting between Donald Trump and Xi Jinping is taking place in the Chinese capital. Mr. Trump was greeted with a gun salute and military parade outside the Great Hall of the People in Beijing before the two leaders sat down for talks. The United Arab Emirates has denied that the Israeli Prime Minister Benjamin Netanyahu paid a secret visit to the country, despite Mr. Netanyahu's office announcing this just hours before. A statement from the Prime Minister's office said the visit took place since the start of the Iran war and resulted in a historic breakthrough in relations. On Tuesday, the US ambassador to Israel, Mike Huckabee, said that Israel had sent anti-missile batteries from its Iron Dome system to help the UAE combat Iranian strikes.
2: News 360.
6: The US dollar is trading at 18 kwacha 89 ngwe. The Great British Pound is trading at 25 kwacha 53 ngwe. The euro is trading at 22 kwacha 12 ngwe, and the South African rand is trading at 1 kwacha 14 ngwe. These rates are according to the Bank of Zambia. Please take note that they're indicative and may vary from bank to bank.
2: Rocking Sports.
6: Rory McIlroy says he was pleasantly surprised at how good his troublesome foot felt as he completed 9 holes of practice on the eve of the US PGA Championship at Aronimink near Philadelphia. The Masters champion preparations was disrupted as he seeks successive major wins. He needed to halt his practice on Tuesday after only 3 holes. McIlroy was suffering pain from the little tore on his right foot, explaining why he departed from the fourth tee in a golf cut. McIlroy said, "Because I didn't think I would walk the next 6. The day will be very warm with plenty of sunshine. Highs will hit 30 degrees. The night will be clear with lows dropping to 12 degrees. Sunset is expected at 17:48. The headlines. Zambia, U.S., Strengthened Trade Investment Corporation, and Better Diets Key to Disease Prevention Effort, says nutritionist. My name is Timoni Nkata. Good morning.
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1: You came at a bad time, but you just crossed the line.

0: Chris Brown. And after hearing that, silence is officially leaving us alone all week long. 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

tables, transfers, and all the banter in between. It's time for Football Talk. Whether it's Arsenal tears or Man United cheers, this is Football Talk with

0: match, putting more pressure on Arsenal. I guess it's till the end, Mr. Rock, would you call it?
1: Yeah, it looks like it goes to the last day.
0: Yeah.
1: But sure, you would rather be in Arsenal's position than City's position. I remember Liverpool being in this same position.
0: Yes.
1: We had a home game. City also had a home game, but they were playing Villa.
0: Okay.
1: I think I've talked about that game here before.
0: Yeah.
1: And yeah, if we won and they lost, Liverpool would have been champions. But they ended up coming back from 2-0 to winning 3-2 or something like that.
0: Yeah.
1: So I think Arsenal wins comfortably the next game. They're at home to Burnley,
0: yes.
1: So they should dispatch Burnley.
0: And their last match is
1: away to
0: Crystal Palace.
1: Which could be, but shouldn't be.
0: Yeah.
1: Tricky. You know, yeah, so it's
0: almost falling in their favor.
1: It might all boil down to that that draw.
0: Yeah.
1: The Everton draw is where City lost their chance to get the title.
0: Mm-hmm.
1: So yeah, let's see how it goes. But I suspect, I think Arsenal have enough to win the next two games, and yeah, finally, the jokes can end, and the noise can begin.
0: Indeed,
1: because we've been warned by Arsenal fans that there will be no peace
0: when
1: they win.
0: Or it could go otherwise. You know what I mean?
2: They're not winning nothing.
0: Burnley can pull a surprise.
2: That's
0: here.
2: What I'm talking about.
1: No chance.
2: How you guys doing?
0: But it's trickier for City. Good thrill. No, how are you?
1: I'm yes,
0: they play Chelsea, but I mean, Chelsea of late. You know?
1: I think they've got a Bournemouth and the Chelsea game,
0: yes.
1: If I'm not mistaken.
0: The Bournemouth one is a tricky one.
2: City.
0: Yeah.
1: Yeah, City have got tricky ties.
2: Yeah, no, that's really tricky.
1: They've got tricky ties,
2: yeah.
1: Because next game, they should be... Yeah, they are away to Bournemouth.
0: Mm-hmm.
1: And then they end the season at home to Villa. At home to Villa.
2: And Arsenal, who are they playing?
1: Arsenal is Burnley, then Palace. At home to Burnley, away to Palace.
0: City have how many fixtures? Or three?
1: Two now.
0: Oh.
1: Everybody's on par.
2: Oh. Everyone has played
0: this. I was looking at the FA Cup, my bad.
1: The Chelsea game is the FA Cup on Saturday.
0: Okay, no, they do have tricky fixtures.
1: Yeah, so... Yeah. And they play again. Arsenal plays on Monday. And City play on Tuesday. So Arsenal's got a chance to, again, psychologically...
0: Mm-hmm.
1: Create that space and daylight.
0: Yeah, put pressure on.
1: Put pressure on City.
0: Yeah.
1: Yeah. So I think this one's done.
0: Yeah.
1: I think this one's done.
2: And they're in the final of the Champions League.
0: Hard to admit, but yeah. I think they get it. No, but they're not winning the Champions League.
1: They're definitely not
0: winning the Champions League.
2: They would.
1: They can.
0: I don't see it happening.
2: It's very possible, though.
1: It's not unlikely.
0: The way they've been playing. Against PSG,
2: yeah,
1: I mean, it's one game.
0: I'll say
1: things happen.
0: My money is on PSG.
1: I think a lot of people have their money on PSG.
0: Yeah,
2: yeah,
1: right.
0: Yes.
1: But in a situation where they would have probably been league champions by then.
0: Yeah.
1: Right.
0: Mm-hmm.
1: One game and one game only to go to break the 100-plus years wait for Champions League trophy. It's possible.
0: They'll give it their all, eh?
1: Oh, you see, PSG last year, that was their first time winning the Champions League, right? After trying so hard, spending so much.
0: Yeah.
1: Right?
0: Yeah.
1: So it's in a one-off game. It's possible.
2: It's very possible.
1: Now, it would be a nightmare scenario for us fans,
0: my
1: right?
0: God.
2: Yeah.
1: But it's possible. It's possible they get two, and it's the two biggest trophies you can ask for.
0: Yeah.
1: You know, so it could be one special...
2: It'd be a great season for Arsenal.
1: Couple of weeks for the Gunners. You know, they just have three games. They win the next three games, history will be

0: made.
1: At least lose the next history. Few games. His juice, stupid. <made. laughs>
2: Gabriel says it's Arsenal's league is done. Let's wait.
0: It's Gabriel. Burnley, guys.
2: Let's wait.
0: It's Burnley.
2: Yeah.
0: How's Burnley faring?
3: They've been relegated.
0: They've been relegated.
2: Yes. They got nothing to lose, man. Spoilers.
3: Yeah, it all depends how Arsenal comes out, right?
2: Yeah,
3: if
2: but
3: they come out nervous enough.
2: Their form has been bad.
3: Burnley
2: have been terrible.
3: And there's the reason they're going back.
1: They should just hit them with those corners, you know what I mean?
2: Yeah. The wrestling moves. I wonder how the Champions League will be. I'm sure they're in the gym right now.
3: Yeah, so it's.
2: But to be fair, I think they would deserve to win this season.
3: For me, I think the only thing I can ask for is that on the last day, that City are still in it.
2: That would be more interesting.
3: Just from entertainment perspective.
2: If Arsenal could draw the next game, man, that would be lovely.
3: Arsenal shouldn't. That's one thing they should not do,
2: right?
3: Yeah, not to Burnley. You don't drop. You don't drop points against Burnley. Not when you're going for the big one.
2: But shout out to Man City as well for staying close. Giving them that pressure. At least it hasn't been guaranteed win. Like the Spanish league.
3: Listen, after
1: the French league.
3: After the Christmas fixtures. Yeah. Mm-hmm. After Christmas fixtures, it did look like Arsenal might run away with it, like 3-4 games.
2: Yeah.
3: With 3-4 games to go. But City have certainly made it an interesting proposition, But I actually just feel like Arsenal should win it, man. Despite all the noise that we will suffer, I think just for the league to have the last 10 league titles, or is it 8 league titles? 2 have been Liverpool, 6 have been City.
2: Yeah.
3: To make it 9 out of 7 titles out of 9, not a good thing, man. Not a good thing. So let Arsenal win it, man. It's okay.
2: Let Arsenal win it this time around. And
3: it's not like it's our choice, but let the fans enjoy it.
2: It
3: happens. It's like when Liverpool.
1: They've cried for too long.
3: When Liverpool won the title, it was COVID. So you never got to really enjoy it and celebrate it, right?
2: Mm-hmm.
3: So winning last year, where people would be at a parade and all that stuff.
2: Yeah.
3: Yeah, man. It's we deserve that. After all the pain Klopp went through of coming so close, and kept on being nipped right at the end. So let Arsenal get it. Arsenal, do the right thing. Send Pep home. Chelsea should also do the right thing on Saturday.
2: Yeah, this could be the last season for Pep.
1: But where does he go?
3: He needs to rest.
2: He needs to rest.
3: The scratching, he needs to, needs to recover from all the scratching.
2: Self-inflicted pain.
3: Yeah, self-mutilation. Let him rest.
2: Yeah.
3: Let him rest. Look at how Klopp looks like, man. The man's
2: football is stressful, eh?
3: It is. It's terrible. It's terrible. It's, football at high level.
2: Yeah.
3: I think it's stressful on two levels. When you're fighting for things all the time, and when you're always battling for things.
2: Yeah.
3: So, but in the middle there, those guys are like the least stressed managers. That's why they look so young, fresh. Right? Then you give them a hard job. That's why now they start looking like lunatics. You know what I mean? Looking at kept hairs. Wow. This guy used to be handsome and smart. At Bournemouth. Got to a big team. My God.
2: No, true.
3: Now football is wild. if it stresses us as fans.
2: Yeah.
3: Imagine being the manager.
2: Yeah.
3: It's crazy, man. No back pages, but let's come back with an interesting rumor, which we can briefly discuss.
2: All right. We get into the headlines quickly.
4: Top of the morning, the headlines. Zambia, U.S., Strengthened Trade Investment Corporation, and Better Diets, Key to Disease Prevention Effort, says nutritionist.
5: Rock Nation, the details coming your way at 10. Otherwise, football continues here. Football talk, that is, okay? Rumors and gossip.
3: Yeah, this one, apparently, according to the Bild, again, the Bild in German, is a reliable source most of the time. And apparently Bayern Munich has reached an agreement with Anthony Gordon.
5: You know, I've always said this. I don't see the fuss about this guy.
1: Oh, he's good.
3: You know what? Yeah. When he was linked to Liverpool two seasons ago, is it two or three seasons ago?
5: Yeah.
3: I was like, you got to be kidding me. There's way better players out there.
5: Mm-hmm.
3: All right? But I think when you watch him, it says that you don't watch a lot of Newcastle. When you watch, he takes on a lot of players.
5: Okay.
3: He's effective with his runs. And whenever you've got a player who can create that kind of pressure on the wing, it always opens up spaces for his fellow attackers. So maybe might not be prolific in terms of goal scoring.
1: Yeah.
3: But he creates very effective stuff for his...
1: It's just surprising.
3: And in a team like... Let's go back to Olise.
5: Yeah.
3: Olise at Crystal Palace.
1: He was just whack.
3: Like this guy.
1: Was just okay. Average.
3: But then he goes to... With the right environment, and you're a superstar. You're scoring goals, more goals than strikers, you know?
5: Mm.
3: So I think Gordon in the right team certainly could be...
1: Yeah, he's a great player.
3: Yeah.
1: He's a good player.
3: It's
1: just shocking, though, that Bayern would want him for what seems like they are loaded in that position.
5: Yeah, they do have Diaz. He plays off the left.
3: Right? Sorry, they've got Diaz there.
5: Who's on fire, by the way.
3: He's having a great season.
5: Reborn.
3: So it's one of those of, I think,
5: the
3: opportunity is there to have somebody who, in the long term, takes over from Diaz.
5: Okay.
3: You'd think that's the...
5: How old is Anthony? Oh, 25.
3: Yeah, he's a kid.
5: Okay.
3: So Diaz is what, 30, 31. Probably has two more good years at Bayern, maybe three.
5: Yeah.
3: So maybe someone to push him, you know. It's having many good players
1: is a good problem.
3: It's a good problem to have.
5: Yeah.
3: You know, if you can effectively use them, you know, we have a lot of great players in Liverpool on paper.
5: Mm.
1: Yeah.
3: But they've not delivered, so it can go either way. Okay, United still being linked with Elliot Anderson. He was going to City, now he's going to United. I'm sure United being in the Champions League again is an attractive proposition.
1: Yeah,
3: for players. So I guess with the stability Carrick has brought, and it looks like he's getting the contract. It's looking up right now. So, and with Champions League qualification, it can go big in lieu of the money expected.
5: Mm-hmm.
3: Because when you're just playing the group stages,
5: yeah,
3: the league phase as they call it,
5: yeah,
3: you're already guaranteed £100 million for participating in the Champions League, whether you make it through the next phases or not.
5: Really?
3: Yeah.
1: It's okay. A lot of money.
3: It's a lot of money. So... Currently, and that's where the difference comes in. You know, you're talking about Europa, where you do the league phase of Europa, you're probably coming out with 25 million.
5: Yeah.
3: This is 100 million. You know, so critical for any big team to be in the Champions League just because of that money.
5: True. We're back, baby. We're back.
3: Yeah. Talking of United link, Greenwood apparently plans to stay at Marseille despite being linked to Juve, Dortmund and Atletico.
5: Okay.
3: Yeah. I guess he's enjoying himself in France. This Yann Diomande. You know, this guy doesn't even look 19. Have you guys seen this boy?
1: No.
3: This guy doesn't look 19.
5: No, he doesn't.
3: We're going to be duped again.
1: Is he from France? Or is from Africa?
5: Ivory Coast.
1: You can't be 19. No way.
3: That's before you've seen him. This dude looks as old as me. at least on the face. You know. But yeah, apparently 80 million.
2: Okay.
3: Is the figure being touted for him. He's been linked to
2: million.
3: Liverpool. He's been linked to Liverpool the whole.
0: Yeah, no, that's not a 19-year-old.
3: This man.
0: No, that's a man. That's a big man.
3: This is a big man.
0: This man's got a family.
3: Yeah, he's one of those where...
2: You can't have a family at 19.
3: One of those where you find that his firstborn is like 12.
0: Yeah.
3: And you're like, wow.
2: He looks old, but not that old.
0: This guy left for France in 1982.
2: Oh, wow.
3: Yeah, no,
2: okay.
3: So, yeah, being linked to Liverpool, being linked with that move.
2: Okay.
3: Yeah, what else? Oh, some Onana news. Yeah.
0: And just stay in Turkey, man.
3: Yeah, yeah, no,
2: he's
3: no.
2: Doing well.
3: United,
2: he's doing very well.
3: Hoping that... yeah, that he can go on a permanent move, turn his current loan move into a permanent one. We'll see.
2: May that happen, please.
3: We'll see. Yeah, it looks like your current keeper is...
0: He's good. Young man is good. He's a good prospect.
3: He's doing what's necessary. Otherwise, that's it.
2: I just saw the last rumor there. I don't know what's wrong with our club. Why do we want to offer a new deal to 40-year-old third choice Tom Heaton?
3: Your third choice always has to be like somebody who's willing to just
2: stick around,
3: never play again,
2: just be there.
3: Unfortunately for Liverpool, we're currently using our third choice because both first and second options are injured.
2: Okay,
3: but yeah, it's normal. It's normal. Look at that guy who's won so many titles with City.
2: Yeah,
3: forget his name, the English keeper. Without playing a single game.
2: But as a player, how does that make you feel? You know,
3: when you're 40, you just want to be around football. You're training, you're getting paid.
2: That works, eh?
3: Yeah. It's.
2: Okay. Otherwise, yesterday's match ended points each in the prediction game. Or at least Thrill and I, because yours is static, Mr. Rock. Stuck on game 34.
3: You know, but we said the City game was the only game.
2: Oh,
3: with the
2: yes.
3: Because
2: okay, so that moves you to 167 as of game 34. And then if we're still to add to the tally, you would have been at 172 right now.
3: You see?
2: Yeah. And then through moves to 137.
0: Attaboy!
3: So even if you got 10 out of 10 for both weekends,
2: yeah,
3: you'd still be 10 behind me.
2: Yeah.
3: And you're on what?
2: I'm on 151.
3: So you were 16 behind?
2: Yes.
3: Ah, you can't catch me. It's done.
2: No way. It's done. Congratulations. Looking forward to next season.
0: How many games were there in total?
3: What do you mean?
2: Predicted.
0: Yeah.
3: It was 20 by 38 weekends.
2: Yeah. Okay.
3: So do the math.
0: Ah, no. No,
2: thanks.
0: Are we predicting for the weekend or do we do it tomorrow?
2: Friday's usually packed.
0: Yeah, we can do it now.
2: I think we can predict in advance.
0: Yeah.
2: Yeah. So we have a match tomorrow. Aston Villa takes on Liverpool. I am going for a draw in that match.
0: Aston Villa to win.
2: Okay. Obviously, Liverpool for Mr. Rock. Sunday, FA. Well, we have FA on Saturday, so
3: yeah. So
2: EPL resumes.
3: A lot of the games move to Sunday.
2: Sunday, there's a lot of games on Sunday. Are these going to be played at the same time?
3: With the lunchtime kick? No. I think United kicks off Sunday with
2: Forest.
0: United
3: with Forest.
0: To win.
2: Yeah, United.
3: Yeah. I'll go with a draw.
2: Okay. Brentford, Crystal Palace. I'm going for a Crystal Palace win.
0: Brentford.
2: Okay.
3: Home win as well.
2: Burnley Wolves. I'm going for a Burnley win.
3: No, where are you going to say? Supposed to be Everton Sunderland.
2: Is it? Oh, yes. I missed that one.
3: Which fixtures are you on? Everton Sunderland.
0: Everton. I'll go with
2: Everton here as well.
0: I'll go with a draw.
2: Okay.
6: Leeds Brighton.
0: Yeah, there's Leeds Brighton. I'll go Leeds, Fulham, Newcastle. West Ham gets relegated.
6: Brighton, Wolves, Newcastle.
2: Hold on. I don't think I went as far as that.
6: Where do you get your fixtures?
0: How have they changed?
2: Yeah. Nope, we have the wrong fixtures over here. I'm sorry, we have to we'll end at the Wolves, the Everton Sunderland. Can we quickly do those tomorrow? I need to correct these fixtures.
0: Oh, you mean what you have in your book?
2: Yeah, this is wrong.
0: Oh, my.
2: I think this was like a different fixture. We never predicted here. I just mixed the pages. So, yeah, I think we'll do it for Friday. Yeah. 9:43. That's a wrap for Football Talk. We're back tomorrow, Friday, right before the battle.
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0: God Already Know, the Chainsmokers featuring the Oaks, and before that, the Kid Laroi Pieces. We also had Ira Starr come through with Where Did We Go? 9:54, Where Did Time Go? Rock FM 96.5, Tamwani in the Morning with Mr. Rock and Thrillmatic. All right, Thursdays are always about the movie talk, right? Before we get into Friday.
1: Yeah.
0: And do the battle, which, yeah, resumes tomorrow. I go first. The songs are ready.
1: Oh, we're ready, that's for sure.
0: Let's see if Mr. Rock can make it, what, 4 weeks in a row?
1: How are you counting?
0: Yes. Yeah, we skipped last week, but he's been winning the last battles we've had, right?
2: Yeah. Yeah, won three.
0: Yeah, he's won three.
2: You want to take him away?
0: Drew doesn't seem too happy about that. But yeah, that's happening tomorrow, Rock Nation, at 9 hours. Do catch us for that battle. All right, before we go though, what's happening in the world of movies and series? Yeah, I've been seeing Man on Fire.
1: Oh, I started that.
0: Yeah, people spoke about it a lot.
1: I watched the first episode.
0: You were not impressed?
1: Nah, I said I'm not going to watch it.
0: Okay.
1: I would rather watch The Roast of Kevin Hart.
0: Okay.
2: I'm on episode 4, I think.
0: I'm on episode 4, too.
2: I'm on episode 4. I don't mind it. It's not the best thing I've seen this year, but it's not the worst thing I've seen either.
0: Yeah.
2: So it's okay. But yeah, yesterday, because I haven't had a chance to watch a lot of TV this past week, but I did manage to squeeze in an episode of my, is it Crazy X?
1: Oh, the X something.
2: Yeah, season two.
1: I saw it.
2: The launch season two.
1: There. Worst X?
2: Worst X ever.
1: Yeah.
2: Worst X like ever.
1: Yeah.
2: That's what it's called.
0: Things are making these days.
2: Yeah. No, it's... There's some wild people out there, that's for sure.
0: Yeah.
2: I watched the first episode. That guy became quite famous because of the tattoos he put on his face when he went to jail.
0: Oh.
2: He's called the Deadpool Killer.
0: Yeah.
2: Yeah, so he was a bit of a nut, not a bit. He was an extreme nut. So they, I think, interviewed 4 of his exes.
0: Okay.
2: Yeah. So that's worth a watch.
0: Okay.
2: What else did I watch? Yeah. Not much after that. I have not consumed too much TV, like I said. I'm watching something crazy. Well, that was last week. And that's Widow's Bay. It's an Apple TV show.
0: Okay.
2: You've got access to that. It's a small little town series, which a bit of like a comedy horror, stroke mystery. If that's your thing. Yeah, initially I was like, oh, how would this go? But I'm actually really enjoying it.
0: Okay.
2: I'm actually really enjoying that. Citadel, season 2. Did you watch season 1?
1: No, I didn't. Oh. I didn't.
2: That's an Amazon Prime show.
1: Okay.
2: The Chopra Lady. The one with the Jonas brother.
1: Okay.
2: Priyanka Chopra.
1: Yeah,
2: she's in that show. So season 2 has just been released.
1: Okay.
2: Oh, of that. So, yeah, it's a decent action, spy stroke kind of thing.
0: Okay.
2: Yeah. So.
1: What's it called again?
2: Citadel. CITA. Del. DELE. DEL.
1: Is it where she's doing moves and whatnot?
2: She's like
1: kung fu moves and stuff?
2: She beats, yes.
1: Yeah, okay. I saw that.
2: she's a super spy.
1: Yeah, okay. I've seen that.
2: So, yeah. I think there's been like 2 years in between season 1 and 2. There's a bit of a gap, but yeah. They've decided to do season 2 of that. So, certainly going to get on that.
0: Okay.
2: Mm-hmm.
0: Thrill, the Roast of Kevin Hart.
1: Yeah, it had its moments.
0: Okay,
2: I don't watch roasts. I find them
1: cringe-worthy.
2: Yes, cringe. That's the word. It's uncomfortable. It's uncomfortable to watch.
0: Yeah.
2: And I don't like watching something that makes me like uncomfortable. Like,
1: it, there is usually somebody who bombs all the time at a roast. And that Teyana Taylor girl.
0: Yeah.
1: Oh, she bombed.
2: She bombed, huh?
1: She bombed. She was horrible. Like, why did you even do it?
2: She seems to be all over the place.
1: But,
2: so, yeah.
1: Cat Williams appeared.
0: Ah.
1: Yeah, and they squashed their beef.
0: They squashed the beef?
1: Yeah.
0: Okay.
2: I'm told he did it without a teleprompter.
1: Yeah.
2: It was just off the cuff
0: style.
1: It's Cat, man, you know. Wow. It's the Cat, man.
0: Okay.
1: Yeah, you should check it out.
0: Yeah.
2: No,
0: I started
2: I'm
0: it.
2: I'm definitely
0: cringe. Watching it. Just the intro for me. And I had the kids around. I was like, whoa. No.
2: Yeah, I'm told this is quite there's a lot of cussing in there. Right? Yeah.
1: No. The language is really, language is bad. It's bad.
2: But
1: yeah. I had a good laugh.
0: Okay.
1: Yeah, I had a good laugh. I think Cat Williams was cool. Regina Hall was cool.
0: Okay.
1: Regina Hall was brutal. She's so funny.
2: Yeah, maybe watch it like in sections.
0: Yeah.
2: Like, oh, it's Regina Hall's part. Watch that.
0: Yeah. Okay, so I guess those are the recommendations for the weekend, seeing as it's 10. And also there's EPL, the FA Cup. There's so much for people to watch. So, yeah, guys, catch any of those and do enjoy it. We're back tomorrow between 7 and 10
1: hours. Battle Knockout Weekend, baby.
0: Battle Knockout Weekend is back. It's time to displace Mr. Rock.
2: Yeah, sure.
0: Feeling confident about
2: it. Go for it.
0: Yeah, thank you, sir. All right, otherwise, Rock Nation, thank you for listening. Keep it on your number one hit station.
1: Vote wisely tomorrow.
0: You sound like some Finnish voice politician.
2: Desperate politician.
3: More energy than your first cup of coffee. 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It's a whole vibe. 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
4: Top of the morning, the headlines. Zambia, U.S. strengthen trade investment cooperation and better diets key to disease prevention effort, says nutritionist. Zambia and the United States have reaffirmed their commitment to deepen cooperation in trade, investment, and private sector-led projects. Minister of Foreign Affairs and International Cooperation, Mulambo Haimbe, said the country wanted to anchor all the relations with the international partners on key principles as the country shifts from debt restructuring to a growth phase. Mr. Haimbe was speaking during a courtesy call by Mr. Mitch Coker, charge de affairs at the United States of American Embassy in Lusaka. He added that the focus is growth and the country will grow with partners in various sectors such as trade, investment, and people-to-people perspectives.
3: News 360.
4: A nutritionist in Kawamba District has urged residents to embrace healthier diets, saying consuming nutrient-rich foods helps in preventing illnesses and improve overall family health. Ministry of Agriculture nutritionist Janet Bessa explained that other than reducing the disease burden, consuming nutrient value foods enhances the community's productivity and growth as people will have healthier lives. Ms. Bessa advised residents, especially expectant and breastfeeding mothers, to pay special attention to diets and ensure that babies receive the nutrients needed for proper growth and development.
3: News 360.
4: For international news, we monitor the BBC.
5: A long-awaited meeting between Donald Trump and Xi Jinping is taking place in the Chinese capital. Mr. Trump was greeted with a gun salute and military parade outside the Great Hall of the People in Beijing before the two leaders sat down for talks. The United Arab Emirates has denied that the Israeli Prime Minister Benjamin Netanyahu paid a secret visit to the country, despite Mr. Netanyahu's office announcing this just hours before. A statement from the Prime Minister's office said the visit took place since the start of the Iran war and resulted in a historic breakthrough in relations. On Tuesday, the US ambassador to Israel, Mike Huckabee, said that Israel had sent anti-missile batteries from its Iron Dome system to help the UAE combat Iranian strikes.
3: News 360.
4: The US dollar is trading at 18 kwacha 89 ngwe. The Great British Pound is trading at 25 kwacha 53 ngwe. The euro is trading at 22 kwacha 12 ngwe, and the South African rand is trading at 1 kwacha 14 ngwe. These rates are according to the Bank of Zambia. Please take note that they're indicative and may vary from bank to bank.
3: Rocking Sports.
4: Rory McIlroy says he was pleasantly surprised at how good his troublesome foot felt as he completed 9 holes of practice on the eve of the US PGA Championship at Aronimink near Philadelphia. The Masters champion preparations was disrupted as he seeks successive major wins. He needed to halt his practice on Tuesday after only three holes. McIlroy was suffering pain from the little tore on his right foot, explaining why he departed from the fourth tee in a golf cut. McIlroy said, "Because I didn't think I would walk the next six." The day will be very warm with plenty of sunshine. Highs will hit 30 degrees. The night will be clear with lows dropping to 12 degrees. Sunset is expected at 17:48. The headlines. Zambia, U.S., strengthened trade investment cooperation and better diets key to disease prevention efforts, says nutritionist. My name is Timoni Nkata. Good morning.

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4: This weekend, the Battle Knockout gets real. 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It's a showdown. 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Showdown. It's the three-way Battle Knockout weekend. Three voices, three minds, three completely different vibes. Mr. Rock, Thrillmatic, TJ. 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They're bringing their own selections. Any year, any sound.

0: 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So how's your evening so far?
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0: The headlines. Zambia records strong copper production growth in 2026 and Bank of Zambia cuts monetary policy rate to 13.25. Minister of Mines and Minerals Development, Paul Kabuswe, says Zambia's mining sector has continued recording positive growth, with copper production from large-scale mines increasing from 195,000 metric tons in the first quarter of 2025 to 198,000 metric tons during the corresponding period in 2026. Mr. Kabuswe says the sector's performance reflects on increased investor confidence with ongoing mine recapitalization programs, expansion projects, and the positive impact of government policy reforms implemented under President Hakainde Hichilema. Mr. Kabuswe disclosed that while overall production declined by 4.27% from 218,000 metric tons recorded during the first quarter of 2025 to 208,000 metric tons in the same period this year, large-scale mining operations registered positive growth. News 360. The Bank of Zambia's Monetary Policy Committee has reduced the monetary policy rate by 25 basis points from 13.5% to 13.25% following a meeting held from 11th to 12th May 2026. Bank of Zambia Governor Denny Kalialia explained that the committee considered several factors in making the decision, including the stability of the kwacha against the US dollar, the expected maize harvest for the current crop marketing season, and the uncertainties stemming from the ongoing Middle East conflict. Dr. Kalialia made these remarks during a press briefing, citing that these considerations led to a careful approach in adjusting the policy rate. News 360. For international news, we monitored the BBC.
1: Chinese state media say Xi Jinping has warned Donald Trump of potential conflict over Taiwan during 2 hours of talks in Beijing. President Xi wants Washington to reduce arms sales to Taiwan, which China regards as its own territory. Mr. Trump said the US and China would have a fantastic future together. Russia launched a major aerial attack on Ukrainians on the Ukraine capital overnight. The mayor of Kyiv said at least one person had been killed in a strike that destroyed nearly 20 apartments. Human Rights Watch says it's found evidence of atrocities committed by Rwandan-backed fighters in the Democratic Republic of the Congo. It says dozens of civilians were executed when M23 rebels controlled the city of Uvira.
0: The US dollar is trading at 18 kwacha, 89 ngwe, the Great British Pound 25 kwacha, 53 ngwe, the Euro 22 kwacha, 12 ngwe, and the South African Rand 1 kwacha, 15 ngwe. These rates are according to the Bank of Zambia. Please take note, they are indicative and may vary from bank to bank.
2: Rocking Sports.
0: A group of world-leading scientists have warned FIFA its current heat safety measures for the men's 2026 World Cup are inadequate and could put players at risk of serious harm. In an open letter, international experts in health, climate, and sports performance say the governing body's guidelines are out of step with the current science and impossible to justify. They call on FIFA to introduce stronger protections, including longer cooling breaks and clearer protocols for delaying or postponing games in extreme conditions. Heat is expected to be an issue at this summer's tournament in the United States, Canada, and Mexico, with researchers warning temperatures at 14 of the 16 stadiums being used could exceed dangerous levels. The day will be very warm, with plenty of sunshine. Highs are expected to reach 30 degrees. Tonight will be clear, with lows dropping to 12 degrees. Sunset is expected at 17:48. The headlines. Zambia records strong copper production growth in 2026 and Bank of Zambia cuts monetary policy rate to 13.25. My name is Imbachi Nkata.

0: from Chris Brown. And after hearing that, silence is officially leaving us alone all week long. 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

0: The headlines. Zambia records strong copper production growth in 2026 and Bank of Zambia cuts monetary policy rate to 13.25. Minister of Mines and Minerals Development, Paul Kabuswe, says Zambia's mining sector has continued recording positive growth, with copper production from large-scale mines increasing from 195,000 metric tons in the first quarter of 2025 to 198,000 metric tons during the corresponding period in 2026. Mr. Kabuswe says the sector's performance reflects on increased investor confidence with ongoing mine recapitalization programs, expansion projects, and the positive impact of government policy reforms implemented under President Hakainde Hichilema. Mr. Kabuswe disclosed that while overall production declined by 4.27% from 218,000 metric tons recorded during the first quarter of 2025 to 208,000 metric tons in the same period this year, large-scale mining operations registered positive growth. News 360. The Bank of Zambia's Monetary Policy Committee has reduced the monetary policy rate by 25 basis points from 13.5% to 13.25% following a meeting held from 11th to 12th May 2026. Bank of Zambia Governor Denny Kalialia explained that the committee considered several factors in making the decision, including the stability of the kwacha against the US dollar, the expected maize harvest for the current crop marketing season, and the uncertainties stemming from the ongoing Middle East conflict. Dr. Kalialia made these remarks during a press briefing, citing that these considerations led to a careful approach in adjusting the policy rate. News 360. For international news, we monitored the BBC.
1: Chinese state media say Xi Jinping has warned Donald Trump of potential conflict over Taiwan during 2 hours of talks in Beijing. President Xi wants Washington to reduce arms sales to Taiwan, which China regards as its own territory. Mr. Trump said the US and China would have a fantastic future together. Russia launched a major aerial attack on Ukrainians on the Ukraine capital overnight. The mayor of Kyiv said at least one person had been killed in a strike that destroyed nearly 20 apartments. Human Rights Watch says it's found evidence of atrocities committed by Rwandan-backed fighters in the Democratic Republic of the Congo. It says dozens of civilians were executed when M23 rebels controlled the city of Uvira.
0: The US dollar is trading at 18 kwacha, 89 ngwe, the Great British Pound 25 kwacha, 53 ngwe, the Euro 22 kwacha, 12 ngwe, and the South African Rand 1 kwacha, 15 ngwe. These rates are according to the Bank of Zambia. Please take note, they are indicative and may vary from bank to bank.
2: Rocking Sports.
0: A group of world-leading scientists have warned FIFA its current heat safety measures for the men's 2026 World Cup are inadequate and could put players at risk of serious harm. In an open letter, international experts in health, climate, and sports performance say the governing body's guidelines are out of step with the current science and impossible to justify. They call on FIFA to introduce stronger protections, including longer cooling breaks and clearer protocols for delaying or postponing games in extreme conditions. Heat is expected to be an issue at this summer's tournament in the United States, Canada, and Mexico, with researchers warning temperatures at 14 of the 16 stadiums being used could exceed dangerous levels. The day will be very warm, with plenty of sunshine. Highs are expected to reach 30 degrees. Tonight will be clear, with lows dropping to 12 degrees. Sunset is expected at 17:48. The headlines. Zambia records strong copper production growth in 2026 and Bank of Zambia cuts monetary policy rate to 13.25. My name is Imba Chinkata.
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0: essential new tune, Leave Me Alone from Chris Brown. And after hearing that, silence is officially leaving us alone all week long. This is
1: All right, let's

0: 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Zambia records strong copper production growth in 2026 and Bank of Zambia cuts monetary policy rate to 13.25.
1: This weekend, the Battle Knockout gets real. It's the three-way Battle Knockout weekend. It's not just music. It's a showdown. Showdown. It's the three-way Battle Knockout weekend. Three voices, three minds, three completely different vibes. Mr. Rock, Thrillmatic, TJ. No limits, no genre restrictions. They're bringing their own selections. Any year, any sound.

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1: The headlines. Zambia records strong copper production growth in 2026 and Bank of Zambia cuts monetary policy rate to 13.25. Minister of Mines and Minerals Development, Paul Kabuswe, says Zambia's mining sector has continued recording positive growth, with copper production from large-scale mines increasing from 195,000 metric tons in the first quarter of 2025 to 198,000 metric tons during the corresponding period in 2026. Mr. Kabuswe says the sector's performance reflects on increased investor confidence with ongoing mine recapitalization programs, expansion projects, and the positive impact of government policy reforms implemented under President Hakainde Hichilema. Mr. Kabuswe disclosed that while overall production declined by 4.27% from 218,000 metric tons recorded during the first quarter of 2025 to 208,000 metric tons in the same period this year, large-scale mining operations registered positive growth.
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1: The Bank of Zambia's Monetary Policy Committee has reduced the monetary policy rate by 25 basis points from 13.5% to 13.25% following a meeting held from 11th to 12th May 2026. Bank of Zambia Governor Denny Kalialia explained that the committee considered several factors in making the decision, including the stability of the kwacha against the US dollar, the expected maize harvest for the current crop marketing season, and the uncertainties stemming from the ongoing Middle East conflict. Dr. Kalialia made these remarks during a press briefing, citing that these considerations led to a careful approach in adjusting the policy rate.
2: News 360.
1: For international news, we monitored the BBC.
3: Chinese state media say Xi Jinping has warned Donald Trump of potential conflict over Taiwan during 2 hours of talks in Beijing. President Xi wants Washington to reduce arms sales to Taiwan, which China regards as its own territory. Mr. Trump said the US and China would have a fantastic future together. Russia launched a major aerial attack on the Ukraine capital overnight. The mayor of Kyiv said at least one person had been killed in a strike that destroyed nearly 20 apartments. Human Rights Watch says it's found evidence of atrocities committed by Rwandan-backed fighters in the Democratic Republic of the Congo. It says dozens of civilians were executed when M23 rebels controlled the city of Uvira.
1: The US dollar is trading at 18 kwacha, 89 ngwe, the Great British Pound 25 kwacha, 53 ngwe, the Euro 22 kwacha, 12 ngwe, and the South African Rand 1 kwacha, 15 ngwe. These rates are according to the Bank of Zambia. Please take note, they are indicative and may vary from bank to bank.
2: Sports.
1: A group of world-leading scientists have warned FIFA its current heat safety measures for the men's 2026 World Cup are inadequate and could put players at risk of serious harm. In an open letter, international experts in health, climate, and sports performance say the governing body's guidelines are out of step with the current science and impossible to justify. They call on FIFA to introduce stronger protections, including longer cooling breaks and clearer protocols for delaying or postponing games in extreme conditions. Heat is expected to be an issue at this summer's tournament in the United States, Canada, and Mexico, with researchers warning temperatures at 14 of the 16 stadiums being used could exceed dangerous levels. The day will be very warm, with plenty of sunshine. Highs are expected to reach 30 degrees. Tonight will be clear, with lows dropping to 12 degrees. Sunset is expected at 17:48. The headlines. Zambia records strong copper production growth in 2026 and Bank of Zambia cuts monetary policy rate to 13.25. My name is Imba Chinkata.
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FM Essential New Tune, Leave Me Alone from Chris Brown. And after hearing that, silence is officially leaving us alone all week long. 96.5 FM. 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

0: 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Zambia records strong copper production growth in 2026 and Bank of Zambia cuts monetary policy rate to 13.25.
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The headlines. Zambia records strong copper production growth in 2026 and Bank of Zambia cuts monetary policy rate to 13.25. Minister of Mines and Minerals Development Paul Kabuswe says Zambia's mining sector has continued recording positive growth, with copper production from large-scale mines increasing from 195,000 metric tons in the first quarter of 2025 to 198,000 metric tons during the corresponding period in 2026. Mr. Kabuswe says the sector's performance reflects on increased investor confidence, with ongoing mine recapitalization programs, expansion projects, and the positive impact of government policy reforms implemented under President Hakainde Hichilema. Mr. Kabuswe disclosed that while overall production declined by 4.27% from 218,000 metric tons recorded during the first quarter of 2025 to 208,000 metric tons in the same period this year, large-scale mining operations registered positive growth. News 360. The Bank of Zambia's Monetary Policy Committee has reduced the monetary policy rate by 25 basis points from 13.5% to 13.25% following a meeting held from 11th to 12th May 2026. Bank of Zambia Governor Denny Kalialia explained that the committee considered several factors in making the decision, including the stability of the kwacha against the US dollar, the expected maize harvest for the current crop marketing season, and the uncertainties stemming from the ongoing Middle East conflict.

0: Dollar is trading at 18 kwacha, 89 ngwe. The Great British Pound, 25 kwacha, 53 ngwe. The Euro, 22 kwacha, 12 ngwe. And the South African Rand, 1 kwacha, 15 ngwe. These rates are according to the Bank of Zambia. Please take note, they are indicative and may vary from bank to bank.
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0: A group of world-leading scientists have warned FIFA its current heat safety measures for the men's 2026 World Cup are inadequate and could put players at risk of serious harm. In an open letter, international experts in health, climate and sports performance say the governing body's guidelines are out of step with the current science and impossible to justify. They call on FIFA to introduce stronger protections, including longer cooling breaks and clearer protocols for delaying or postponing.
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Chris Brown. And after hearing that, silence is officially leaving us alone all week long. 96.5 Rock FM, Lusaka.

0: Music of Noah Kyan with something called Staying Still. Before this one, the Rock FM Essential new tune, The Rent for this week. Chris Brown with a banger of a song called Leave Me Alone, taking off his brand new album that he calls Brown. I also had some disclosure with The Sun Comes Up Tremendous, kickstarted the show with some Two Pilots featuring Natty Rico with Where Is My Mind. That's exactly how we kickstart the show on a Thursday afternoon like this one. But before we get into it, allow me to just make mention right now to all motorist road users that there is absolutely crazy traffic on the Greatest Road from at least around the Munali roundabout all the way up into the Arcades roundabout, okay? Mad traffic. I witnessed this as I was on my way here, and it seems to be caused by an accident. This truck has entered a drainage. Now, it looks like it's a very, very weird scenario because, look, he has entered the drainage and then his vehicle is facing on the side of the open, on the oncoming traffic, all right? It isn't in the drainage, but it's facing the side on the oncoming traffic, not on the traffic where it's facing. It is not on that side. It's on the other side. Very, very weird accident. I really don't know how that happened. But anyways, let's be careful on the roads, guys. Let's be absolutely careful on the roads. It looks to me like it was a speeding situation. But anyways, I really don't know the details. Obviously, we'll get to hear those details later on. And as and when we receive, I will keep you updated on that one. But for now, the only update I can give you is that there is mad traffic on the Greatest Road. So you might want to take note of that. Drive safely, and if you can, use alternative routes, right? Because it is not a plan to use that road. I hope it has cleared up by now. I will give you that update as well. But as of about an hour ago or so, the traffic was absolutely crazy. So you might want to take note of that. Anyways, with that said, let's get this show on the road. Welcome to it. A beautiful Thursday afternoon. This one is a Throwback Thursday. It is the 14th of May, 2026. 14:21 is the time. Beautiful afternoon in the city of Lusaka, man. The weather is absolutely weathering. Although it is pretty hot, it's pretty hot, pretty sunny. Plenty of sunshine out there, all right? But nonetheless, I am absolutely enjoying it, though. It's good to get that vitamin D, right? Welcome to this here show on your number one hit music station, Rock 96.5. It is live on Drive, and I'm your host. This show airs your way every weekday between 14 and 18 hours with me, Terrence the Unstoppable. Thank you all so much for joining me. How is your afternoon going? It is Friday, Junior, so you know, of course, I'm getting into that mood. I'm getting excited about it. I don't know how you choose to call it, Friday Eve, Friday Junior, whatever it is. The day before Friday, Thursday, and I'm pretty excited about tomorrow, as always. Maybe let me not get too excited because, you know, whenever you get too excited about things, I don't know, they just never seem to work out the way you had planned them to work out. I don't know if that's just me. But anyways, let me know how your afternoon is going nonetheless. What did you have for lunch? How's your afternoon going? What are you up to? Where are you at? What is going on in the city of Lusaka and elsewhere as well? Call me up, text me, WhatsApp me on 0979-190155 or 0961-762536. And also on our socials on Facebook, it is 96.5 Rock FM. On X and Instagram, it is at Rock FM ZM. And let's get interactive via those platforms. All right, Live on Drive is what you tuned into. Once again, allow me to reintroduce the show. It is all about them hits. Yes, that's right. If you are looking for a station where you are going to enjoy them hits, best believe you have made the right choice by tuning in to Rock 96.5. You're also catching us live on DSTV channel 913 and also GoTV channel 303. Also streaming us live from anywhere you are on the globe on all your mobile devices on Radio Garden, TuneIn, MyTuner, and Radio Box as well. So yeah, them hits will keep on coming. Best believe that it's going to be hits after hits all the way to 18 hours and even beyond. But of course, I'd love to keep you updated with whatever is trending around the world, talking about entertainment news, your tech news, news from local news as well, you know, your bizarre news for the day as well, all this and more. And of course, getting into conversation with each and every one of you awesome Rock Nation. That is exactly what this show is all about. I seem to have a message already here. Let me see what it says. All right. Good afternoon, Mr. Terrence. Enjoying the show. Mr. Smith from Refidim School Main Gate. Thank you, Mr. Smith. Appreciate it. You are one of those rock stars that is always loyal to Rock Nation. Really, really appreciate it. Thank you very much for that message. And I definitely hope that you will enjoy the hits that will keep coming your way all the way till 18 hours. All right. Without further ado, let's get this show on the road.
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0: This weekend, the Battle Knockout gets real. It's the three-way Battle Knockout weekend. It's not just music. It's a showdown.
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0: 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It's the three-way Battle Knockout weekend. Three voices, three minds, three completely different vibes. Mr. Rock,

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0: That was the music of Rehab with Ghost Town. Before that one, Sam Barber with Borrow Time. I also had some Kehlani featuring Cardi B with Pocket. Bringing up time to 14:42 right here on your number one hit music station. In case you're just joining us, welcome to it. Live One Drive is officially in full effect. We're going all the way to 18 hours on a beautiful, beautiful afternoon like this one. How you doing, Rock Nation? How you doing, Lusaka City? How you doing, the world? On all streaming platforms, that is Radio Garden, TuneIn, MyTuner, Radio Box as well, on all your smart devices from absolutely anywhere you are on the globe. You are locked on to nothing but the very best of hit radio. That is 96.5 Rock FM. Right, so let's start with some news, entertainment news. Of course, we're going to pair this one with some sports. So the World Cup obviously is on later on this year, on the 11th of June actually, the World Cup kicks off. And I'm super excited, man. It is obviously my favorite tournament ever to watch. Not even the Champions League comes close. The World Cup I absolutely love. I actually prefer that nobody even disturbs me whenever I'm watching my World Cup matches. You know what I mean? I'm fully focused, fully fledged into the World Cup games. Looking forward to which team is going to win. Of course, with my country that I always support, Germany. Looking forward to how they perform at this year's World Cup. But anyways, I'm not here to talk about the football. I'm here to talk about the entertainment that will take place at the World Cup this year. So Madonna, Shakira, and the K-pop boy band BTS are expected to co-headline the Super Bowl style halftime show at this summer's World Cup final. Remember the Super Bowl where Kendrick Lamar performed? Yes, so it's going to be sort of styled like the Super Bowl, but it's going to be the halftime show at the World Cup final. And so Madonna, Shakira, and K-pop boy band BTS are expected to headline this halftime World Cup show. So the tournament, which will be co-hosted by the United States, Canada, and Mexico, concludes with a final in New Jersey on the 19th of July. So it is understood that the show will be 11 minutes long. Now, there have been reports also that the show could last even longer than 15 minutes, which the laws of the game say the interval should not exceed 15 minutes. But anyways, it is yet to be seen. 11 minutes is exactly what we expect. Now, I don't know how they're going to squeeze in Madonna, Shakira, and BTS in 11 minutes. Yeah, it's we wait to see how that's going to go. I really, really doubt it's going to be only 11 minutes. I really, really doubt that. But anyways, I'm pretty sure they're doing time management with the rehearsals and things of that nature. But anyways, there have been reports the show could last longer than 5 minutes, which is something that people are saying this should not be the case in terms of the law. The halftime show during last summer's World Cup final in the US between Chelsea and Paris Saint-Germain, this was the Club World Cup, it lasted more than 24 minutes. And of course, pundits complained about this. Pre-match performances at showpiece occasions such as the Champions League final have become commonplace as well, but this will be the first halftime show at a World Cup final. Colombian pop star Shakira is, of course, releasing her official World Cup song. She has always been used for World Cup songs. So she's releasing a song, Die Die, which is an Italian phrase meaning let's go or come on. And it also features Nigerian singer Burna Boy, and she's expected to release it today. Looking forward to that. And obviously, as soon as we receive it, you will be the first to hear it as well right here, Rock Nation. So the 49-year-old Hips Don't Lie singer also released Waka Waka, if you remember, for the 2010 tournament in South Africa. Waka Waka, this time for Africa. And also Madonna, the queen of pop, is the best-selling female music of artist of all time, and is preparing to release her 15th album, which she's calling Confessions 2, on the 3rd of July. So in April, the 67-year-old made a surprise guest appearance during Sabrina Carpenter's headline set at the Coachella Music Festival for a duet of Vogue and Like a Prayer. All right, so at 67 years old, Madonna is still doing big things. She's performing, she's releasing music. Isn't that amazing? She's absolutely amazing. Meanwhile, the seven members of BTS, the Korean boy band, are the best-selling music act in South Korean history, with more than 45 million albums sold. They and Coldplay had a UK number 3 hit with My Universe. That was back in 2021. Now, the band, I think I mentioned this a few weeks ago, that they have been trying to make their comeback, or rather they're making their comeback after a three-year music break to complete their mandatory military service, so they are done with that. And they will be in the middle of an 85-date world tour when they perform at the final of the World Cup. It's going to be part of their 85-date tour. In March, FIFA President Gianni Infantino said the show will be a historic moment for the FIFA World Cup, befitting the biggest sporting event in the world. So the halftime show has been curated by Coldplay's Chris Martin and will raise money for the FIFA Global Citizen Education Fund, an initiative working to raise $100 million for children worldwide. This sounds good. Sounds very, very exciting. Aside from looking forward to the games being played at the World Cup, now we're also looking forward to the halftime show at the final. This is some good stuff, man. This is some good stuff.
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So go ahead and come on in. So go ahead and come on in. So go ahead and come on in.

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0: In the end, it was the nightmares that awakened us. But it was our fantasy that created the new reality. After all, nightmares are still dreams. And all dreams carry a message.
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Hey, everybody's making a comeback for 2026, man. Ludacris, brand new, with something called Pull Over. Set to feature in his new album, which is untitled at the moment. But anyways, great song this one is. Abby, good afternoon to you. You're sending your greetings to the entire Rock Nation. And thank you very much, Abby. Appreciate it. Good to know that we are together. 14:57 is the time. This one is music of Sophie Tucker, featuring J Balvin. Should lead us right into News 360 at exactly 15 hours as we get into the second hour of the show. Enjoy it. Make it in a-

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1: The headlines. President Hichilema swears in ECZ vice chairperson and commissioner, and Stanbic Bank and Northwestern Chamber advance mine-ready SMEs. President Hakainde Hichilema has sworn in Electoral Commission of Zambia ECZ vice chairperson Vincent Mukanda and Zevwanji Sinkala as commissioner. Major General Mukanda replaces Mr. Ali Simwenga, whose tenure ended last year. President Hichilema has also urged the two officers to ensure that the general election is peaceful and credible. Zanis reports that the head of state said this during the swearing-in ceremony at State House today, where he also highlighted that democracy is anchored on people's choices.
0: News 360.
1: Stanbic Bank Zambia, in partnership with the Northwestern Chamber of Commerce and Industry, has concluded a two-day mine-ready contractor excellence program in Solwezi aimed at strengthening the competitiveness of local small and medium enterprises operating within Zambia's mining sector. Speaking at the opening of a program that brought together various SMEs providing services across mining-related value chains, Stanbic Bank Head Enterprise Banking Katongo Chilufya said the bank's approach to SME support is centered on enabling local businesses to deliver, not simply to access opportunity. And President of the Northwestern Chamber of Commerce and Industry, Amos Kapi, said targeted capacity building is essential if local businesses are to secure sustainable positions within the mining value chain, including in construction, logistics, engineering, maintenance, and professional services.
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2: China's President Xi Jinping has told a state banquet for Donald Trump that China and the United States should be partners, not rivals. Mr. Xi said the relationship between the two countries was the world's most important. Donald Trump struck a positive tone, inviting the Chinese leader to visit the White House in September. The presidents held 2 hours of talks earlier. The number of civilians killed in massive Russian airstrikes on the Ukrainian capital has risen to 5. At least 10 people are unaccounted for, as rescuers continue to search through rubble. Kyiv's mayor said the missile and drone attack, one of the biggest since the start of Russia's full-scale invasion, had targeted several apartment buildings.
0: News 360.
1: The US dollar is trading at 18 kwacha 89 ngwe. The Great British pound, 25 kwacha 53 ngwe. The euro is trading at 22 kwacha 12 ngwe. And the South African rand, 1 kwacha 14 ngwe. These rates are according to the Bank of Zambia. Please take note, they are indicative and may vary from bank to bank.
0: Rocking Sports.
1: Liverpool manager Arne Slot says he has every reason to believe he will remain in charge of the club next season. The Dutchman guided Liverpool to the Premier League title in his first season in charge, but has received criticism for the team's performances and results this campaign. The fourth-placed Reds will end the season trophyless and are not yet guaranteed a place in next season's Champions League, with two fixtures remaining. Despite fan discontent, the club's hierarchy have not indicated that they are considering replacing Slot this summer. Plenty of sunshine today with the highs at 27 degrees Celsius. Tonight will be clear with the temperature to drop to as low as 15 degrees Celsius. The headlines. President Hichilema swears in ECZ vice chairperson and commissioner, and Stanbic Bank and Northwestern Chamber advance mine-ready SMEs. My name is Terence Makondo.

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0: 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Leave Me Alone from Chris Brown. The kind of track that

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Right, that was our music of Year featuring Travis Scott with something called Father. Charlie Puth also came through featuring Hikaru Utada with Home. Speaking of Year, he's also making a comeback for 2026. I've always mentioned this, that 2026 looks like it's going to be a great year of music, man. So many acts are coming back for the year 2026. Those that went into hiding, those that we thought are done with their careers, well, they're making these huge comebacks, and it looks like it's going to be very, very competitive. Because, I mean, just early on, I was talking about Ludacris making his comeback for the year 2026. And when I just think about it off the top of my head, let's see, hip-hop and R&B especially, we do have Ye, Ludacris, Chris Brown making a comeback. Who else can I think of? Drake is making a comeback for the year 2026. So many acts. Madonna, I mentioned earlier on, also making a comeback for 2026. Britney Spears was making that effort, of course, she got in trouble a little bit in between there for that DUI. So I do not know how that is going to go, but anyways, all the best to her as well, and all the best to all the acts that are making comebacks this year. The boy band we were talking about earlier on from South Korea, also making a comeback for the year 2026. So yeah, it's going to be a very, very exciting year for this year. I was talking about BTS rather. Yeah, I was about to say B2K, but anyways, that is that. I was talking about how there's major traffic on the Greatest Road earlier on when I just started the show, that there was major traffic because there was a road accident there, and so traffic was heavily interrupted. And yeah, so there was very, very slow moving traffic from around the Munali roundabout to about the Arcades roundabout. It was bumper to bumper traffic on both sides because this truck actually crashed into a drainage system. Now, it was very, very funny, like I mentioned at the beginning when I was telling you about the traffic situation. The funny thing is that this truck was found on the opposite side, where, like, it was facing on the opposite side of traffic, like on the oncoming traffic. That's the drainage that it actually rammed into. So it was very, very strange, and I was trying to do the math, trying to do some physics here and there, but it just wasn't making sense to me. So I really don't know what that was about. But anyways, like I mentioned, as and when the show proceeds and as and when we receive any news of that accident, I will keep you updated, because that's exactly what we do right here. Welcome to it. In case you're just joining us, we are in the second hour of the show officially. 15:23 is the time, and we're going all the way till 18 hours. So yeah, you're a bit late for it, but nonetheless, this is only the second hour. We still have a great deal of time together to enjoy them hits. And of course, I still have some news coming your way, all right? Matthew Perry, the Friends star who died of an overdose. Well, the drug counselor who actually administered him the fatal drug that killed him has officially been sentenced. I'll give you the details on that one later on. Also, a very, very popular Nigerian film star has died from cancer at the age of 40. Get to find out who that is a little bit later on. Also, I'll get into a bit of some sports because Manchester United are lining up to say, they're lining up Carrick to be the new manager, official manager of Manchester United. So there's a lot more information that I do have for you this afternoon. So you might want to keep it right here and nowhere else. Otherwise, you can always get in touch and let me know if there's anything else that I may be missing out there and you want us to know about. You're more than welcome to get in on this conversation. Right, let's get back to the hits before we get into the headlines at half past the hour. 96.5 Rock FM, Lusaka.

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0: That was our music of Oliver Heldens with Run. Before that one, Lauren Spencer Smith with Natural Disaster. I also had some Rose Gray with Lush Life right after the headlines. Of course, the details coming your way at exactly top of the hour, so that's going to be 16 hours. Stand by for that. Otherwise, in case you're just joining us, welcome to it. Good afternoon to you, Rock Nation. Good afternoon to you, Lusaka City. It's a beautiful day, a Thursday. Give me your throwback Thursday stories. If you have one interesting story that you would love to remember, you know, that makes you feel nostalgic, and maybe it's a hilarious story or whatever it is, just feels like you might just want to share it. 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Now, a man involved in the overdose death of Friends star, the very, very popular sitcom Friends, Matthew Perry, has been sentenced to 2 years in prison, according to U.S. media reports. His name is Eric Fleming. He's one of five people charged with Matthew Perry's death. So apparently he sourced the surgical anesthetic ketamine, which is what actually killed Matthew Perry. So he sought this ketamine from a Los Angeles woman who is dubbed the Ketamine Queen. I'll get into her a little bit later on. She also has been sentenced. I'll get into her a little bit later on. And so he got this ketamine from the Ketamine Queen, and he supplied it to the actor. So the drug counselor, who's 56 years old, pleaded guilty in August 2024 to one count of conspiracy to distribute ketamine. The federal judge also sentenced Fleming to 3 years of supervised release and $200 penalty. All right, so 2 years in prison and 3 years supervised release and a $200 penalty. Now, Matthew Perry was found dead in his backyard jacuzzi in Southern California back in October 2023. His death was determined to have been caused by the acute effects of ketamine, or an overdose of ketamine. Prosecutors sought a 2.5-year prison sentence for the very same medical counselor, Fleming. Well, his defense team asked for a lesser sentence of only 3 months in prison and 9 months in a residential drug treatment facility. However, he has been given 2 years. Fleming, according to various media outlets in the U.S., told Judge Sherilyn Peace Garnett in court yesterday on Wednesday that it's truly a nightmare I can't wake up from. I'm haunted by the mistakes I made. In a sentencing memo filed before his court appearance, Fleming's lawyers said that he has gone to extreme lengths to atone for his criminal conduct. Basically, he is really sorry. So his lawyers say he made the biggest mistake of his life, and he is deeply sorry for the hurt that he has caused. This was in a letter to the judge back in April. He also said that he was overwhelmed with grief and shame when he found out that Matthew Perry had died, procured ketamine for the actor because he wanted money and thought he was doing a favor for a friend. Okay. Just a minute, the story goes on. All right, so anyways, he went on to apologize for what he termed, in his own words, inexcusable behavior, and he wrote that he takes full responsibility for his criminal acts. He says, "I hope my sentence provides some measure of justice and peace for everyone who loved Matt." Of course, talking about Matthew Perry. Now, Fleming is one of five people, including medical doctors and also Matthew Perry's assistant, who U.S. officials said all connived to supply ketamine to Perry and exploited his drug addiction for profit, because obviously he was paying them to supply him with ketamine. So for them, it was more about the profit rather than his health. All right, this eventually led to his overdose death. So the drug addiction counselor is the fourth to be sentenced in the years-long legal saga, and each have pleaded guilty in their federal cases. So just last month, the Ketamine Queen I was talking about, whose real name is Jasveen Sanga, who's 42, is actually the dealer of the ketamine. No wonder she is called the Ketamine Queen. She was sentenced to 15 years in prison for selling drugs that led to the actor's death. And then also Dr. Salvador Plasencia, who also supplied the actor with ketamine in the weeks before his death, was sentenced in December to 30 months in prison. There was also Dr. Mark Chavez, a California doctor who sold the ketamine to Perry, who was also sentenced in December to 8 months of home detention and 3 years of supervised release. So these were some of the sentences that were handed out to these five people. Kenneth Iwamasa, Matthew Perry's personal living assistant, who was accused of injecting the actor with ketamine, is scheduled also to be sentenced on 27th May after pleading guilty to one count of conspiracy to distribute ketamine causing death. Yeah, so I guess justice has prevailed in this particular case. And I always say, let's not do drugs, and let's not encourage anybody at all, no matter how much they're paying you, to encourage them to do drugs, because it never ends well. Never ends well. But anyways, at the end of the day, it looks like justice is prevailing. May the soul of Matthew Perry continue to rest in peace. His legend in the film and entertainment industry obviously lives on.
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1: The headlines. President Hichilema swears in ECZ Vice Chairperson and Commissioner, and Stanbic Bank and Northwestern Chamber advance mine-ready SMEs. President Hakainde Hichilema has sworn in Electoral Commission of Zambia ECZ Vice Chairperson Vincent Mukanda and Zevwanji Sinkala as Commissioner. Major General Mukanda replaces Mr. Ali Simwenga, whose tenure ended last year. President Hichilema has also urged the two officers to ensure that the general election is peaceful and credible. Zanis reports that the head of state said this during the swearing-in ceremony at State House today, where he also highlighted that democracy is anchored on people's choices.
2: News 360.
1: Stanbic Bank Zambia, in partnership with the Northwestern Chamber of Commerce and Industry, has concluded a two-day mine-ready contractor excellence program in Solwezi aimed at strengthening the competitiveness of local small and medium enterprises operating within Zambia's mining sector. Speaking at the opening of a program that brought together various SMEs providing services across mining-related value chains, Stanbic Bank Head Enterprise Banking Katongo Chilufya said the bank's approach to SME support is centered on enabling local businesses to deliver, not simply to access opportunity. And President of the Northwestern Chamber of Commerce and Industry, Amos Kapi, said targeted capacity building is essential if local businesses are to secure sustainable positions within the mining value chain, including in construction, logistics, engineering, maintenance, and professional services.
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1: For international news, we monitored the BBC.
3: China's President Xi Jinping has told a state banquet for Donald Trump that China and the United States should be partners, not rivals. Mr. Xi said the relationship between the two countries was the world's most important. Donald Trump struck a positive tone, inviting the Chinese leader to visit the White House in September. The presidents held 2 hours of talks earlier. The number of civilians killed in massive Russian airstrikes on the Ukrainian capital has risen to 5. At least 10 people are unaccounted for, as rescuers continue to search through rubble. Kyiv's mayor said the missile and drone attack, one of the biggest since the start of Russia's full-scale invasion, had targeted several apartment buildings.
2: News 360.
1: The US dollar is trading at 18 kwacha 89 ngwe. The Great British pound, 25 kwacha 53 ngwe. The euro is trading at 22 kwacha 12 ngwe. And the South African rand, 1 kwacha 14 ngwe. These rates are according to the Bank of Zambia. Please take note, they are indicative and may vary from bank to bank.
2: Rocking Sports.
1: Liverpool manager Arne Slot says he has every reason to believe he will remain in charge of the club next season. The Dutchman guided Liverpool to the Premier League title in his first season in charge, but has received criticism for the team's performances and results this campaign. The fourth-placed Reds will end the season trophyless and are not yet guaranteed a place in next season's Champions League, with two fixtures remaining. Despite fan discontent, the club's hierarchy have not indicated that they are considering replacing Slot this summer. Plenty of sunshine today, with the highs at 27 degrees Celsius. Tonight will be clear, with the temperature to drop to as low as 15 degrees Celsius. The headlines. President Hichilema swears in ECZ Vice Chairperson and Commissioner, and Stanbic Bank and Northwestern Chamber advance mine-ready SMEs. My name is Terence Makondo.

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1: 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Yeah. Leave Me Alone from Chris Brown. The

0: Chris Brown. And after hearing that, silence is officially leaving us alone all week long.
1: Who's Zucca's number one hit music station?

Though this season of her life had been cold, lonely, and tough, though she slipped back into a darkness she had hoped by now to have overcome, she had learned a beautiful lesson as she kissed her girls goodbye and thanked them for getting her out the house. That maybe...

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But for the first time in a long time, she believed that one day she would again feel the sun. She must be patient. She must have faith in the seeds that are planted beneath the snow. 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It just teaches the heart how to...

0: Beautiful song that one was, music of Ray featuring Hans Zimmer with a Click Clack Symphony. Before that one, the Walker FM Essential new tune, Durant Leave Me Alone by Chris Brown. I also had the music of Freya Sky with Golden Boy, bringing out time to 16:19, the third hour of the show, live on Drive, all the way to 18 hours. So yeah, we should have quite a bit of some time together. Let's make the most of it. Them hits will keep on coming your way all the way. All right, so best believe that I got you. We got you covered. This is your number one hit music station, Rock 96.5 Hit Radio. So best believe that if you are into those hits, you will hear about them. You will listen to them right here on your number one hit music station. Now, mentioned earlier on, for those that are into Nigerian movies or the Nigerian film industry, or let me just say Nollywood, it's quite a... I know there's quite a few, there's quite a number of people. In fact, in my very own household, all the women in my household are into Nollywood film, or rather the Nigerian film industry. Anyways, you would be very, very sad to know that the very, very popular, famous Nigerian film star Alex Ekubo has died, unfortunately, after a battle with cancer. His family has confirmed he passed away on Monday in a Lagos private hospital due to complications from advanced metastatic kidney cancer. A family statement on the actor's Instagram page said he was 40 years old. Ekubo was best known for his roles in The Weeknd Getaway and the music video titled Journey by Yemi Alade in 2013. Remember that one? I'm looking for my journey. He had won many awards and accolades for his work in the entertainment industry and humanitarian efforts as well. A member of the Nigerian Guild of Editors told the BBC that his death had left the association in shock, and tributes have been pouring in from fans and friends in Nigeria's film industry, known as Nollywood. So Ekubo's family said he had died after a brief but courageous battle, and have called for privacy and prayers as they mourn his death. Indeed. So the family added that throughout his difficult journey, he bore his pain with remarkable strength, unwavering faith, and enduring hope, believing that one day his testimony would be shared with the world. Now, news about his death began to spread only on Tuesday, with many fans and colleagues expressing their shock. Rest in peace, Alex, a fellow actor and producer, Funke Akindele, posted on social media. The pair had acted together in the 2020 comedy Omo Ghetto, The Saga. All right, so she went on to write, "I tried to reach out to see you one more time, but I guess you knew best. You kept telling me you were fine. May your kind soul rest in peace, Alex. Oremi, like you fondly called me. I will always remember and cherish the good times we shared together." Also, the late actor's colleague and friend Godwin Nadiekwe called the news of Ekubo's death heartbreaking. He said, "Nollywood has lost a rare soul, and I'm lost for words because this wasn't the plan." Also, filmmaker Lancelot Emmanuel, who gave Ekubo his first film role, described his passing as devastating and unbelievable. Ekubo himself had stepped away from social media, with his last post appearing in December 2024. Of course, this sparked concern for his health. So he was born on the 10th of April 1986 in Nigeria's Rivers State. The actor received a number of accolades for his work. The Nollywood star made his acting debut in the 2005 production Sinners in the House. He graduated with a degree in law from the University of Calabar and broke into stardom in 2010 after competing in Mr. Nigeria competition. And in 2013, he won Best Supporting Actor in the Best of Nollywood Awards for his role as Andre Dike in Weekend Getaway. A bit about his life. So Ekubo had received 9 awards during his career, including Best of Nollywood's Best Actor of the Year 2016 and also Best Lead Actor in 2022. Also, Nigeria's First Lady actually gave him a special recognition award in 2018 for his contribution and development of the country's entertainment industry. And in 2020, he was inducted into the UN's Most Influential People of African Descent under 40 for his efforts in entertainment and social development. And just the following year, Ekubo received an honorary doctorate in arts and culture from the Institute Supérieur de Communication et de Gestion in Benin. So yeah, at the time he said, "Tonight is a very special and dear to my heart because it's coming at quite a time." All right, so that is a bit about Ikobo-ish. So yeah, the entertainment industry as a whole, not just Nollywood, but I believe the entertainment industry as a whole has lost a legend, has lost a great talent, great man. My heart goes out to his family, his friends, his fans. May his soul rest in peace, and may his legend live on through his work, through his art, through everything that he did in his humanitarian work as well.
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1: The headlines. President Hichilema swears in ECZ vice chairperson and commissioner, and Stanbic Bank and Northwestern Chamber advance mine ready SMEs.
0: This weekend, the Battle Knockout gets real. It's the three-way Battle Knockout weekend. It's not just music. It's a showdown. Showdown. Showdown. It's the three-way Battle Knockout weekend. Three voices, three minds, three completely different vibes. Mr. Rock, Thrillmatic, TJ. No limits, no genre restrictions. They're bringing their own selections. Any year, any sound,

0: Great sounds of Shonda Paul. It features Stock Ashley with Ready for the Ride. Before that one, Lost Frequencies and Nathan Nicholson with So Much Beauty Around Us. I also had some Fisher and Tones and I with Favor. Great sounds right here on a great radio station. I hope you're having a great time. I hope you're enjoying them hits. 16:42 is the time, fast approaching the last hour of the show. But anyways, in the meantime, let me just introduce you to Live on Drive in case you're just joining us. Welcome to it. Good afternoon to you, Rock Nation. Hope you're doing well. All right, so let's get into some tech news as we proceed with the show. All right, so now WhatsApp, obviously an app that a lot of us use on our mobile devices, our smart devices. Well, they have introduced private chats with its AI chatbot, Meta AI, which not even the tech company will be able to read in a new incognito mode. Now, let me explain this incognito mode. So, up until now, when you chat with your AI, Meta AI was able to retrieve some of the messages, all right, for various reasons, security reasons and things of that nature. But now with this incognito mode, it means neither the user nor the AI's responses will be monitored if the feature is activated on your WhatsApp, and past conversations will disappear from the chat for the user as well. So with what they're calling Will Cathcart, beg your pardon, who is the head of WhatsApp, said he felt people wanted to have private conversations with AI on sensitive subjects including health, relationships and finances, and didn't want them to be accessible to anybody, not even themselves, as WhatsApp. But of course, a cybersecurity expert says this could lead to a lack of accountability for WhatsApp if things go wrong, for instance, as they would have no access to chat history. So let's say the AI malfunctions, or like in previous scenarios, I'll give you an example of how, is it Grok that encouraged the youth to, or rather he asked an AI bot how to commit suicide, and the AI bot actually advised them on how to do that, and they actually went through with it. So there's issues of that nature. There'll be no accountability from WhatsApp if things go wrong like that, because they'll not be able to retrieve any of those messages, and so they can always deny and say, hey, we had nothing to do with it, because look, the messages were encrypted, they're private, only the user and the chatbot have access to those messages, and even then the messages will disappear after a bit of some time. So yeah, that's the debate going on right now. Now, WhatsApp is owned by Meta, which also owns Instagram, Facebook, and Messenger. Now, when Meta AI was added to WhatsApp just last year, it was criticized by some users who were angry at not being able to turn it off. It's like whenever you searched for something, you know, Meta AI was all over, was all up in your face. But in May 2025, Meta boss Mark Zuckerberg said Meta AI had reached 1 billion users across its apps. So Will Cathcart, head of WhatsApp, says, we've heard from a lot of people that they feel some discomfort about sharing personal information with the company, yet they want the answers. Currently, most AI companies do store some data from chatbot use. And outside of businesses who pay premiums for enterprise accounts, that data can be used to train future models of the product as well on how to respond to certain queries and how to respond to certain things that people say. All right, so that information is also used to actually train the AI to be even better. But now WhatsApp is saying they will not store that information whatsoever. They will not have any access to that information. I do not know what you think about that. Zuckerberg described it as the first major AI product where there is no log of your conversations stored on servers, on their servers. The technology behind WhatsApp's incognito mode is not the same as the end-to-end encryption that we all know the platform uses to protect other messages, but it is the equivalent, Cathcart added. The equivalent, but only to them as the service providers of WhatsApp. Now, a cybersecurity expert, Professor Alan Woodward, he's a professor at Surrey University, said there was a low risk of compromising WhatsApp's existing security by introducing a second system. However, there are concerns about how incognito mode could hide AI malfunction or abuse. All right. A number of AI companies, including OpenAI and Google, have been the subject of wrongful death lawsuits, like I mentioned earlier on. So Professor Woodward said there was a risk of a lack of accountability for the AI's responses. He says, personally, I think what you ask an AI should remain private, as some people ask it very personal matters, but you are placing a great deal of trust in the AI not to lead users astray. And I for one, tend to totally agree with the professor here. So the concern is that disappearing messages which cannot be retrieved by the user or by Meta would mean it would be impossible to find evidence whether somebody's chats led them to harm, death, or to suicide even. All right. So these are some of the worries about this incognito mode that Meta AI is introducing on WhatsApp. I don't know what you think. What are your thoughts on this one? You can call me up, text me, WhatsApp me, 0979-190155 or 0961-762536. And yeah, let's get interactive and let me know what you think about this. Incognito mode, good thing or not a good thing at all? And by the way, how do you interact with AI? What sort of, well, I know this is a personal question, but I know you do ask personal questions to AI, but do you feel like those, my question actually was, do you feel like some of the personal questions that you ask may be too personal for even the servers at Meta AI to have stored and obviously maybe used for future reference? What do you think? Do you think that you deserve that privacy, or maybe there's some certain things that maybe are too dark to keep away from the world entirely? All right, so that is my question this afternoon. Have your say, if you will. Let's get back to the music after this break.
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2: The headlines. President Hichilema swears in ECZ Vice Chairperson and Commissioner, and Stanbic Bank and Northwestern Chamber advance mine-ready SMEs. President Hakainde Hichilema has sworn in Electoral Commission of Zambia ECZ Vice Chairperson Vincent Mukanda and Zefwanji Sinkala as Commissioner. Major General Mukanda replaces Mr. Ali Simwinga, whose tenure ended last year. President Hichilema has also urged the two officers to ensure that the general election is peaceful and credible. Zanis reports that the head of state said this during the swearing-in ceremony at State House today, where he also highlighted that democracy is anchored on people's choices.
0: News 360.
2: Stanbic Bank Zambia, in partnership with the Northwestern Chamber of Commerce and Industry, has concluded a two-day mine-ready contractor excellence program in Solwezi, aimed at strengthening the competitiveness of local small and medium enterprises operating within Zambia's mining sector. Speaking at the opening of a program that brought together various SMEs providing services across mining-related value chains, Stanbic Bank Head Enterprise Banking Katongo Chilufya said the bank's approach to SME support is centered on enabling local businesses to deliver, not simply to access opportunity. And President of the Northwestern Chamber of Commerce and Industry, Amos Kapi, said targeted capacity building is essential if local businesses are to secure sustainable positions within the mining value chain, including in construction, logistics, engineering, maintenance, and professional services.
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3: China's President Xi Jinping has told a state banquet for Donald Trump that China and the United States should be partners, not rivals. Mr. Xi said the relationship between the two countries was the world's most important. Donald Trump struck a positive tone, inviting the Chinese leader to visit the White House in September. The presidents held 2 hours of talks earlier. The number of civilians killed in massive Russian airstrikes on the Ukrainian capital has risen to 5. At least 10 people are unaccounted for, as rescuers continue to search through rubble. Kyiv's mayor said the missile and drone attack, one of the biggest since the start of Russia's full-scale invasion, had targeted several apartment buildings.
0: News 360.
2: The US dollar is trading at 18 kwacha 89 ngwe. The Great British Pound, 25 kwacha 53 ngwe. The euro is trading at 22 kwacha 12 ngwe. And the South African rand, 1 kwacha 14 ngwe. These rates are according to the Bank of Zambia. Please take note, they are indicative and may vary from bank to bank.
0: Rocking Sports.
2: Liverpool manager Arne Slot says he has every reason to believe he will remain in charge of the club next season. The Dutchman guided Liverpool to the Premier League title in his first season in charge, but has received criticism for the team's performances and results this campaign. The fourth-placed Reds will end the season trophyless and are not yet guaranteed a place in next season's Champions League, with two fixtures remaining. Despite fan discontent, the club's hierarchy have not indicated that they are considering replacing Slot this summer. Plenty of sunshine today, with the highs at 27 degrees Celsius. Tonight will be clear, with the temperature to drop to as low as 15 degrees Celsius. The headlines. President Hichilema swears in ECZ Vice Chairperson and Commissioner, and Stanbic Bank and Northwestern Chamber advance mine-ready SMEs. My name is Terence Makondo.

0: essential new tune, Leave Me Alone from Chris Brown. And after hearing that, silence is officially leaving us alone all week long.
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0: Right, that was the music of Naomi Sharon with Miss That. The Rock FM Essential New Tune before this one, Chris Brown, Leave Me Alone. Hilary Duff came through with Roommates as well. Before that, we had the main news, that's News 360. In case you missed it, the headlines are coming your way half past the hour. And of course, the details with our last bulletin at exactly 18 hours. So stand by for that one, just in case you missed the last bulletin. 17:16 is the time. This is the last hour of the show. It's Stu hanging out live on Drive. We have been together since 14 hours. So yeah, to everybody that has been tuned in, well, I certainly hope that you have enjoyed yourselves. In case you are just joining us, well, you're absolutely late for it. But nonetheless, we're going to make the most of this last hour that we do have together. More hits are coming your way. But first of all, let's check out your bizarre story for today. Your bizarre and very, very sad story. Here where traders at New Soweto Market woke up this morning to heartbreak. In the early hours, after a raging fire reduced several businesses to ashes, very, very early in the morning. So the fire apparently broke out around 03 hours near Namununga School opposite New Soweto Market right here in Lusaka, leaving three makeshift restaurants and an electronics shop completely destroyed, completely gutted. So sad. According to police spokesperson Godfrey Chilabi, the blaze was first spotted by security guards who were on duty at the market. The guards reportedly noticed thick smoke and flames swallowing one of the makeshift restaurants before quickly alerting police. Now, upon being alerted, police officers together with the Lusaka City Council Fire Brigade rushed to the market in a desperate race against time to stop the flames from spreading further. By the time the firefighters managed to completely contain the inferno that was around 04:30 hours, some traders had already lost their businesses. Very, very sad. Very unfortunate. So according to police spokesperson Godfrey Chilabi, he says preliminary findings indicate that the fire destroyed three makeshift restaurants and one electronic shop. Fortunately, no deaths or injuries were recorded in the incident, although traders are obviously now reeling from their losses after seeing their sources of income, you know, just going up in flames just like that. I can imagine how they are feeling right now. They must be in a world of pain right now. Obviously, having to think about starting from scratch, their sources of income gutted down by fire just like this. So very sad. My heart goes out to each and every one of them and everybody else that has been affected by this fire. Now, police say the cause of the fire has not yet been established as at now, while the value of the destroyed property is also still being assessed. And meanwhile, investigations into the incident have also since been launched. Wow. Very, very sad that that has happened to those innocent marketeers. I hope that the cause of the fire will be established and that it can be avoided in future so that we don't have any mishaps like this one. Once again, I feel so sorry. I feel so bad. My heart actually aches. Trying to feel how they feel. I probably don't know how they feel. But yeah, I'm just trying to be as empathetic as I can and just... I'm feeling really, really sorry for them. I certainly hope that they'll come out of this one stronger. They'll grow back their businesses and they'll be back on their feet and making that money that they have been making to feed their families, to feed themselves, to sustain themselves as well. And that this should never happen again to anyone at all. All the best to them.
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Beautiful song, this one is almost hits you right in the soul, right? Music of Charlie XCX with Always Everywhere, bringing our time to 1743. Another song also that is absolutely beautiful and she always delivers is none other than Ray, something called Nightingale Lane. Enjoy this one. It is right here on Rock 96.5.

knock. If your aim is getting me down, good luck. We're alive and well and we're still on top. Sold out, but I still got more in stock. I don't see nobody else but

0: mission. I thought it was beef, them boy, they're sweet. 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And he got dark like south to the knees. No drought still out in the B. Everything's gonna make sense in the M when we all get out of the streets.
1: 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Unfortunately, I have to hit the road. Thank you so much for joining me. This has been Live on Drive, the Thursday edition. Join me again tomorrow, same time, for the Friday edition, my favorite edition of the week. Between 14 and 18 hours Live on Drive, and I will be your host. I am your host. I've always been your host. My name is Terrence, the Unstoppable. Thank you so much for joining me. Love to wish you a great rest of your day. Go out there, spread love, spread kindness, spread that positive energy. You never know who just might need it. Right, so have a good evening. Goodbye, and God bless. Enough love to you all.
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0: The headlines. President Hichilema swears in ECZ Vice Chairperson and Commissioner, and Stanbic Bank and Northwestern Chamber advance mine-ready SMEs. President Hakainde Hichilema has sworn in Electoral Commission of Zambia ECZ Vice Chairperson Vincent Mukanda and Zevwanji Sinkala as Commissioner. Major General Mukanda replaces Mr. Ali Simwenga, whose tenure ended last year. President Hichilema has also urged the two officers to ensure that the general election is peaceful and credible. Zanis reports that the head of state said this during the swearing-in ceremony at State House today, where he also highlighted that democracy is anchored on people's choices.
1: News 360.
0: Stanbic Bank Zambia, in partnership with the Northwestern Chamber of Commerce and Industry, has concluded a two-day mine-ready contractor excellence program in Solwezi aimed at strengthening the competitiveness of local small and medium enterprises operating within Zambia's mining sector. Speaking at the opening of a program that brought together various SMEs providing services across mining-related value chains, Stanbic Bank Head Enterprise Banking Katongo Chilufya said the bank's approach to SME support is centered on enabling local businesses to deliver, not simply to access opportunity. And President of the Northwestern Chamber of Commerce and Industry, Amos Kapi, said targeted capacity building is essential if local businesses are to secure sustainable positions within the mining value chain, including in construction, logistics, engineering, maintenance, and professional services.
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0: For international news, we monitored the BBC.
2: China's President Xi Jinping has told a state banquet for Donald Trump that China and the United States should be partners, not rivals. Mr. Xi said the relationship between the two countries was the world's most important. Donald Trump struck a positive tone, inviting the Chinese leader to visit the White House in September. The presidents held 2 hours of talks earlier. The number of civilians killed in massive Russian airstrikes on the Ukrainian capital has risen to 5. At least 10 people are unaccounted for, as rescuers continue to search through rubble. Kiev's mayor said the missile and drone attack, one of the biggest since the start of Russia's full-scale invasion, had targeted several apartment buildings.
1: News 360.
0: The US dollar is trading at 18 kwacha 89 ngwe. The Great British pound, 25 kwacha 53 ngwe. The euro is trading at 22 kwacha 12 ngwe. And the South African rand, 1 kwacha 14 ngwe. These rates are according to the Bank of Zambia. Please take note, they are indicative and may vary from bank to bank.
1: Rocking Sports.
0: Liverpool manager Arne Slot says he has every reason to believe he will remain in charge of the club next season. The Dutchman guided Liverpool to the Premier League title in his first season in charge, but has received criticism for the team's performances and results this campaign. The fourth-placed Reds will end the season trophyless and are not yet guaranteed a place in next season's Champions League, with two fixtures remaining. Despite fan discontent, the club's hierarchy have not indicated that they are considering replacing Slot this summer. Plenty of sunshine today with the highs at 27 degrees Celsius. Tonight will be clear with the temperature to drop to as low as 15 degrees Celsius. The headlines. President Hichilema swears in ECZ Vice Chairperson and Commissioner, and Stanbic Bank and Northwestern Chamber advance mine-ready SMEs. My name is Terence Makondo.
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0: Leave Me Alone from Chris Brown. And after hearing that, silence is officially leaving us alone all week long.
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0: This weekend, the Battle Knockout gets real. It's the three-way Battle Knockout weekend. It's not just music. It's a showdown.
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0: Showdown. It's the three-way Battle Knockout weekend. Three voices, three minds, three completely different vibes. Mr. Rock, Thrillmatic, TJ. No limits, no genre restrictions. They're bringing their own selections. Any year, any sound.

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0: Well, you were staring down disaster. 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